0: save ourselves. God does both the making and saving. He creates each of us by Christ Jesus to join him in the work he does, the good work he has gotten ready for us to do, work we had better be doing.
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0: It truly is a classic from Skillet. That is Stars. Going out to Andy Richards on Life FM. Thank you for texting through, my friend. 8168. Start your message out with the keyword life. If you too would like to hear your favourite song, shout out to Fiona. She has got in touch actually through the Rima Media app, and she says, "Hey Shares, any chance of Your Ways Better from Forrest Frank for requests hour, please?" Oh, easy peasy. I can't help but do the little dance in my head when I hear this song. I hope you do the dance, Fiona. Forrest Frank, Your Ways Better, coming up for you next.
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8: Have you ever thought of sharing your faith with someone and kind of chickened out or wondered if you really had something worthwhile to offer? Whenever I feel a little unsure, I think of Romans 14:17, which says, "For the kingdom of God is not a matter of eating and drinking, but of righteousness, peace, and joy in the Holy Spirit." Now, I don't know about you, but more than ever before, I'm seeing anxiety rates rise through the roof. What we need is peace, and the peace of God that sustains. I don't know about you, but I'm seeing discouragement and hopelessness at an all-time high. I think what we need is joy, and not just a momentary high, but genuine joy from above. And I don't know about you, but more than ever before, I'm seeing the wrong thing being called right and the right thing being called wrong. We need righteousness. So before you start to discount if the hope you carry is worth sharing, just remember that the kingdom of God is righteousness, peace, and joy in the Holy Spirit. God, fill us up with more of you.
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New music from Jordan Armstrong. You can vote for it. God Loves Us on the UChat countdown, lifefm.co.nz. It is requests hour right now, and I'm playing your favourite tunes through until 1 o'clock. We're only 20 minutes in. I have played some great tunes already. Some Skillet, some Forrest Frank. What are you in the mood for on your Friday afternoon? Let's get it on here. 8168, start your message out with the keyword life. I would love to play your favourite song. Right now, this is Charlotte Adele. Count It All.

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0: Matthew West, going out to Louise on the text machine. I know that's not the specific song you were after, Louise, but it is a Matthew West absolute classic. Hey, requests out with another 20 minutes. If you would like to get your favourite song on air, I'd love to hear from you. 8168, start your message out with the keyword life. June says, hi Sharon, how you doing? Could you please play Whisper? Have a great weekend from June. I'm doing very well, actually. I am looking forward to lunchtime. I'm going to go and pop my broccoli in the air fryer. It's really, really yum. Air fried broccoli, if you've not tried it, so good. A bit of oil, bit of salt and pepper, some garlic. Yeah, just let it get a nice crispy texture and you're away, honestly. 10 out of 10. Do recommend putting the broccoli in the air fryer. But anyway, I've got your song Whisper coming up next, June. Thank you for the message.
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7: 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The need to grasp for things. From the last piece of cake to the best seat to the dreams we carry in our hearts, the fear of missing out can drive us to just take what we want, to get ahead of and preempt God's timing. There came a point in Abraham's journey that he and his nephew Lot needed to part ways. And while Abraham had the right to insist on choosing land first, because he trusted God to establish and provide for him, he gave Lot first choice. Lot chose a piece of land, but God gave Abraham and his descendants the whole land. Lot's land would be lost to him, but Abraham's inheritance still stands. God's way and timing is always best. Don't let fear cause you to strive. Choose trust. Rest in who God is. What he wants to give you will far exceed what you can take for yourself. I'm Amy Walker.
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It's Lost and Found. One Direction on Life FM. Not the boy band. That's just the name of the song. And I've said this before. They knew full well what they were doing when they named that song. Hey, we're rounding out requests. Our last couple requests coming up next. Sam Rivera and the Obros. You Are Holy. Love it. I could listen to this all day. Anyway, what's coming up next? This one right now is Hyperfenton. Save me. I know I need saving. Thanks heaps for all the texts, my friend.

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2: In this update, a warning: the country's energy needs will cost more than $1 trillion over the next 25 years unless a more sustainable system is developed. Modelling by the Business NZ Energy Council and the government's Energy Efficiency Agency shows meeting needs to 2050 will cost around $45 billion annually. The Race Relations Commission is calling out comments made by Winston Peters about a Green MP born in China. Peter told Lauren Zunan to go back to his own country after he heckled, asking Peters about his vaccination status. Commissioner Melissa Darby says it's unbecoming of a foreign minister. Thousands of Kiwis are owed money from Inland Revenue and have no idea. The agency's pot of unclaimed money currently sits at around $619 million. One of our most recognisable retail names is making a comeback. Smith City officially relaunching under new ownership.
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2: In sport, a third straight Commonwealth Games medal and a second career gold for Kiwi weightlifter David Leite. He's won in Glasgow courtesy of a combined 389-kilo lift in the 110-plus kg division. And the Silver Ferns have a big date with England tomorrow night after they marched into the netball semi-finals unbeaten. They've topped their group by blitzing Trinidad and Tobago 83-23 in their last group match. Ferns coach Dame Nolene Todua says it's job accomplished, but they're hoping to win two more games.
3: We said in the changing room, like, we're number one at the moment in Pool B, and we've got to really tap ourselves on the back and know that we've done the job to be in this space. So we've got another two, but take real hard out of that.
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5: Northland, showers, possibly heavy and thundery for a time tomorrow. Auckland through to Waitomo, including the Coromandel and the Bay of Plenty, you have showers too, becoming mainly fine in Coromandel and the Bay of Plenty tonight. Elsewhere tomorrow morning, for Taranaki through to Kapiti, including the Central High Country, showers turning to snow about the desert road tomorrow morning, then easing. Showers are for Gisborne through to Wairarapa and Wellington. Those showers are about the ranges, spreading across Wellington and Wairarapa tonight and elsewhere tomorrow. For Nelson through to Westland, showers. Again, some heavy and thundery, though clearing tonight. Mainly fine tomorrow. For Marlborough and Canterbury, rain spreading north today with snow to 400 metres. Becoming mainly fine tomorrow. Fiordland, Otago and Southland, you've got rain turning to showers tonight. Snow lowering to about 300 metres. Showers easing for a time tomorrow.
0: From the Word. Romans 12 verse 1. So here's what I want you to do. God helping you, take your everyday ordinary life, your sleeping, eating, going to work and walking around life, and place it before God as an offering. Embracing what God does for you is the best thing you can do for Him.
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0: country. It's Miracle on Life. Tell you what, I'm hoping and praying, holding out for a miracle that I can fit shoes from the kids section. Because if I can, I'll save 70 bucks. Man, that's like a life hack right there. I wear about a 7.5, 7.5 size shoe. And the kids section goes up to a 7. Now, it's been a long time since I've worked in a shoe store. It's been a very long time working in a shoe store, actually. But I can't recall if that's like, you know, the same size 7 as an adult's shoe. So I'm going to go after work this afternoon and try my luck, see if I can. It's like a Cinderella moment. Try on shoes in the kids section. I'm going to see, because, like I said, if I can fit the same exact shoe that they sell in the adults' range, it's like 70 bucks cheaper from the kids' department. So, yeah, holding out for miracle, praying that one fits. I'll keep you posted. Maybe I'll keep you posted. I don't know, but that's a life hack, man. If your feet are small enough, you probably already know this. You can buy kids and sometimes clothes. Did I just say you can buy kids? No, I think I did. I think I said you can buy, I meant to say shoes and clothes from the kids section. Oh my goodness. Guys, I'm so glad it's Friday.
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KB and Ben Fuller on Life FM. Now this, it's one of those things that sound too good to be true, but it is. It's a legitimate thing. There is, on the IRD website, something called unclaimed money, and you can sift through the list and look for your name. Yeah, it's wild. You might just find, you know, old bonus bonds or money from a bank account that closed years ago or arrears from, like, the power company. Anything. There's so many different reasons why unclaimed money gets sent to the IRD. But I'll tell you about the list. I'll tell you how you can access it. Coming up next is The Afters. New day, new life on Life FM.

0: Life FM, the afters, new day, new life. Now, have you ever been told about or looked into the IRD's list of unclaimed money? This is the real thing. So if you close an account with a company and you are in credit with them, and they don't immediately send the money back. Maybe, you know, they don't have your account details, can't get hold of you, whatever. That money gets sent to the IRD and they hold it. Currently, they're holding $618 million in unclaimed money. That is wild. And you can go and have a look. See if your name is on the list. Search up IRD.govt.nz/unclaimed money. It's so simple. You click the thing, you put in your first, your last name, and hit submit. You have to clarify that you are not a robot. And then you get presented with this list. Now, obviously, I put in my first and last name, but it's showing me every person with the same last name as me. So like if my relatives were on this list, I could tell them, hey, like you've got $103 sitting in the IRD bank account from your Spark bill. There's heaps of people here, like bonus bonds or bank accounts that have probably closed. Sky Television is another one from the power companies, you know, and like money being sent from overseas. Like it's so interesting. What do you mean? You could literally have hundreds, maybe even thousands of dollars sitting here just waiting for you to find it on the list of unclaimed money. It sounds too good to be true, honestly. If you do find your name on the list, you do have to prove a couple things in order to claim the money. You have to have like past contact information, like an address that you lived at when you had that account relating to the money, maybe an old, you know, bank statement or correspondence from the organization, or if, you know, it's an estate, you need to prove things like a copy of the will or a death certificate, letter of administration, so on and so forth. So if you have the same name as somebody else, or maybe even a common name, it is a little bit difficult and maybe a wee exciting goose chase, but worth looking into. IRD.govt.nz/unclaimed money. Now, unfortunately, my name is not on the list, but my husband's name is.
1: 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We believe that no matter how loud the world gets, there's a peace that surpasses all understanding. We believe that you weren't meant to carry the weight of tomorrow on your shoulders today. If you're feeling overwhelmed, or perhaps just a little lost in the noise, take a moment and breathe. We want you to know you're seen, you are known, and you are deeply loved. If your heart is heavy, let's take a moment together and pray. Lord, I give you my worries and my weariness. Replace my anxiety with your peace and my doubt with your strength. Guide my steps today, and remind me that I'm never walking alone. Amen. Hang on to that promise as you go about your day.
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Tori Kelly singing Control. Now, 20 minutes away from 2 o'clock, this video, posted only 4 hours ago on Tori Kelly's Instagram, is of her and Chris Tomlin singing Holy Forever. It is gorgeous. Take a listen to this.

0: absolutely gorgeous? I mean, iconic, right? I think we need to start a petition for a studio recording of this version of Holy Forever, Chris Tomlin and Tori Kelly. How good would that be?
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6: Have you ever sat with a hot mug of coffee and just noticed the steam rising? 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That's a bit like God's Spirit. We can't box him in or fully explain how he moves, yet his presence fills the spaces around us. He brings warmth when life feels cold, clarity when things seem foggy, comfort when we can't quite name what we need. We often search for big, tangible signs of God, the undeniable miracle, the booming voice, but sometimes his Spirit shows up like steam, gentle, unseen, yet surrounding us in ways that we can't deny once we notice it. So next time you lift your cup and see steam rising, let it remind you that the unseen can be the most powerful. God's presence is nearer than your breath. I'm Mickey from inbetween.org.nz. I hope this sparks your thinking, and let's see what God does with it.
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It's Bodie with Obsessed on Life. Hey, nearly 2 o'clock on your Friday afternoon. That's not bad. I don't know about you, but in my opinion, the day has kind of gone by pretty quickly. It'll be the weekend or Friday night before you know it. How good. Coming up, Josh Wilson, who's my neighbour. Right now, though, this is Sansone. Stand on you.

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2: In this update, experts have laid out options to cut back on the soaring future costs of the energy system. The Business NZ Energy Council says consumers should be changing when and how much power they use through things like solar or batteries. Opportunity Party leader Kulay Wong says National supporters are not pleased the Prime Minister's ruled out working with her party. Opportunity's named a 40-strong candidate list today. Health Minister Simeon Brown has labelled concerns about Christchurch Hospital's overwhelmed ED as fear-mongering. Staff say the department is regularly reaching three times its occupancy. Simeon Brown says winter is always challenging, which is why the government set a target of 95% of ED patients being admitted or discharged within 6 hours. And Hamas has agreed to the Board of Peace's plan to completely disarm in Gaza. That's news.
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2: In sport, unwanted All Blacks halfback Noah Hotham is looking on the bright side as he prepares to play for Tasman Markor in tonight's home NPC season opener against North Harbour. Hotham's been told what he needs to work on if he's to make the test squad. The greatest rivalry tour of South Africa starts next weekend. The 23-year-old's likely to start tonight at Nelson's Trafalgar Park.
3: Obviously disappointed with the selection of ABs, but that's footy. And I love being here in Nelson with the Tasman Markor. It's a great place and a great group of boys and a great union.
2: New Zealand remain eighth on the Commonwealth Games medal table. The team have 5 gold, 9 silver and 7 bronze after adding 2 gold, 2 silver and 3 bronze today. That's sport.
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1: Life FM weather. Northland, showers, possibly heavy and thundery for a time tomorrow. Auckland through to Waitomo, including the Coromandel and the Bay of Plenty, you have showers too, becoming mainly fine in Coromandel and the Bay of Plenty tonight. Elsewhere tomorrow morning, for Taranaki through to Kapiti, including the Central High Country, showers turning to snow about the Desert Road tomorrow morning, then easing. Showers are for Gisborne through to Wairarapa and Wellington. Those showers are about the ranges spreading across Wellington and Wairarapa tonight and elsewhere tomorrow. For Nelson through to Westland, showers. Again, some heavy and thundery, though clearing tonight. Mainly fine tomorrow. For Marlborough and Canterbury, rain spreading north today with snow to 400 metres. Becoming mainly fine tomorrow. Fiordland, Otago and Southland, you've got rain turning to showers tonight. Snow lowering to about 300 metres. Showers easing for a time tomorrow.
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0: Halvey and No Big Dill. Halvey coming to Festival One 2027. He's headlining and you can get your tickets. They are available now. Visit festival.one. Now, almost 10 past two, which means coming up next, it is quarter past two and we need to get into one of these.
1: Quarter past two, the old and the new.
0: Yeah, the same time every day, quarter past two, I play for you two songs, both from the same artist, usually. Nine times out of ten, it's the same artist. One old song and one new song. Now, in the hot seat today,
1: the new.
2: Open the eyes of my heart, Lord.
0: Madison Watkins. I'll be playing you her new song, or her new version of, rather, Open the Eyes. Now, the only other song that we have got on the playlist from Madison Watkins, it's not even that old. It came out in May of 2025, but I'll play it no less.
1: The old.
0: This one. Everything I need. If you didn't put two and two together, it's the same girl. I love that. I got these two tunes coming up for you next. Madison Watkins today for quarter past two, the old and the new.
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1: Quarter past two, the old and the new.
0: Two songs from the same artist. That was her new song, Open the Eyes. In there before that,
1: the old.
0: This one. Everything I need. Now, before you get outraged and say, Sharon, ain't nothing old about that song, I agree. It came out in May of last year, but it's the only other song from Madison Watkins that we have on the playlist. So I thought, let's play it. Because the other day I played the original version of Open the Eyes. Man, took me back to Sunday school. But I hope you enjoyed it. That is today's quarter past two, the old.

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0: Joshua McGregor with his song Everything before the end of the day, before the end of the Life FM Day Show at least. I want to talk about the People's Choice Awards one more time because he, Joshua McGregor, has been nominated in the Artist of the Year category and voting closes tonight. So the other nominees in the same category are Lepani, Marley Soler, Omega Levine and Beck Nelson. 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I don't know exactly when voting closes, but I do know it is today. 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

0: We the Kingdom. 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New music. 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Usually I like to give you a little recap, let you know which songs are in the top three. But honestly, we're so close to that countdown, I don't want to give away any spoilers. You'll have to tune in at 3:30 on the Arvo Bravo. But that song, Glory Glory, is only in at number 16. Really, really thought it would be sitting a bit higher than that by now. But it's up to you to go vote online, lifefm.co.nz. This one is coming up next. No, it's not. That song is called Sunday Morning, but I've played the wrong clip. Hang on. This one is coming up next. On a Sunday morning. Yeah, very clearly says on the screen in front of me, Sunday morning, Torrin Wells and Pastor Mike Jr. So this one, the other Sunday morning, I just played the clip on accident, was Lecrae and Kirk Franklin. They're both great options. It's this one coming up next.
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7: Today's Bible Boost is called The Answer We Didn't Expect. The verses we're looking at come from 1 John chapter 5.
8: We are confident that he hears us whenever we ask for anything that pleases him. And since we know he hears us when we make our requests, we also know that he will give us what we ask for.
7: 1 John chapter 5, verses 14 and 15. We know that God hears us when we make our requests. That was from the New Living Translation. The Message version says we can be bold and free in God's presence, freely asking according to his will, sure that he's listening. So God hears our prayers, but does he answer all of them? The NIV Men's Devotional Bible says when we pray earnestly and honestly, we can expect answers, but we don't know how God will answer. He might heal a person, restore a marriage, or take pain away from someone who has suffered for many years. Or, for reasons we can't understand at the moment, God might not heal a person, or restore a marriage, or take away someone's pain. But those outcomes are still his answers. Even if they're not the answers we hoped for, the Lord has still responded. I found what Nikki Gumbel says about this topic really helpful. Nikki writes that God hears all of our prayers, and in a sense he does answer all of them. But we do not always receive what we ask for. Sometimes when we ask God for something, the response might be no. And that might be because a no is actually what's best for us in that particular moment, even though it doesn't feel like it. We don't always understand the reason why the answer was no. But we need to remember that God sees things from an eternal perspective. There are some things we simply won't comprehend in this life. The verses we started with said that God hears us when we make our requests. We can be sure that he is listening. The Lord hears and answers our prayers. But sometimes the answer might not be what we expect or want. Sometimes the answer might be no. So we need to trust God. We need to trust that he has our best interests at heart. God is our loving Heavenly Father who wants what's truly best for us. And what's best for us might involve him saying no. Yes, God hears and answers our prayers. But sometimes no might be the answer we actually need.
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Lauren Wells and Pastor Mike Jr. It's Sunday morning on Life FM, and that is when I will see you next. Yeah, heading on out of here. It's almost 3 o'clock, which means Rachel and Beatty will be in at three. I am off to gymnastics tonight, not for myself. No. My five-year-old, she's obsessed. We actually had a piano lesson for the very first time last night. I am only just getting a taste of what life is going to be like. I think rushing off to this practice and that practice. So I will see you on Sunday morning from 6 a.m. bright and early for Te Awa, the worship stream on Life FM. It's a real privilege to host on a Sunday morning. I get to hang out with you, play back-to-back uninterrupted worship music from 6 right through till 10. I love it, and I hope you do as well. I will see you then. Well, it's radio. I'm not going to see you at all, am I? But I'll catch you later. Enjoy your weekend. Until then, my friends, ka kite.

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2: In this update, an energy expert says there are a number of options for consumers to cut down energy costs. New modelling by the government's Energy Efficiency Agency and Business NZ Energy Council lays out a number of ways, including batteries and renewables. Business confidence continued to rebound in July after slumping during the Iran conflict earlier this year. The latest ANZ Business Outlook survey shows confidence jumped 19 points to 56, and fewer businesses expect to raise prices over the next 3 months. Reassurance: ex-racing greyhounds will be taken care of. Today marks the final commercial greyhound racing after a bill banning racing passed in April. The Greyhound Transition Agency says the dogs will be looked after by experienced people. And Smith City is officially relaunching under new ownership. The company entered voluntary administration last year. That's news.
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2: In sport, the Silver Ferns have a big date with England tomorrow night at the Commonwealth Games after storming into the netball semi-finals unbeaten and topping their group in Glasgow. Coach Dame Nolene Taurua says it's job accomplished for now, but they're hoping to win two more games.
3: We said in the changing room, like, we're number one at the moment in Pool B, and we've got to really tap ourselves on the back and know that we've done the job to be in this space. So we've got another two, but take real hard out of that.
2: Kiwi weightlifter David Leite won a second career gold in his 110-plus kg division. It's his third straight Commonwealth Games medal. New Zealand remain eighth on the overall medal table. That is sport. I'm Raylene Ramsey.
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5: Checking out the weather forecast across Aotearoa for Northland. Showers, some heavy and possibly thundery for a time tomorrow. For Auckland to Waitomo, including Coromandel and the Bay of Plenty, occasional showers clearing to mainly fine in Coromandel and Bay of Plenty tonight and elsewhere tomorrow morning. For Taranaki to Kapiti, including the Central High Country, scattered showers. Gisborne to Wairarapa, also Wellington, scattered showers mainly about the ranges. For Nelson to Westland, showers for you, some heavy and thundery. And for Marlborough and Canterbury, rain spreading north today.
0: From the Word. Romans 5 verse 8. But God put his love on the line for us by offering his son in sacrificial death while we were of no use whatever to him.
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5: Good afternoon and happy Friday. Harira mere. It is the pre-weekend.
7: The pre-weekend. Mm. I was literally about to say this, but I'm going to remember that when we get just after 5 o'clock, that we are going to usher in the weekend.
5: As is tradition.
7: I had an interaction with a friend who's also a listener over the weekend, and he said, do you really forget every time? And I would say, I genuinely do. I have ADHD, but also Rach does her absolute and utmost.
5: No, that is not true.
7: You are sitting there like, you know, and then as soon as the moment comes,
5: it's not
7: this
5: my
7: massive
5: job
7: smile
5: to tell
7: comes
5: you when the
7: across
5: weekend
7: your
5: begins.
7: Face.
5: I can't be in charge.
7: He's forgotten
5: of...
7: again, she says in her mind.
5: Yeah, no, I'm not going to be arranging your calendar and keeping tabs on you.
7: No, that is
5: you.
7: Fair.
5: You're a
7: that
5: big
7: is
5: boy.
7: Fair.
5: You can do it yourself. Hey. That happens after 5, but we've still got 2 hours of, I guess, pre-weekend.
7: Yeah, and you know, there's still a lot we need you to do. Even after 5, we've got some stuff that we want you to get in touch for. But right now, though, we are going to get into the GOAT conversation. Starting this a little early, text on through 8168 with the keyword life. I want to ask you this question. What is the GOAT Tom Hanks movie?
5: Because there's so many, and I feel like he also has a lot of different types of movies.
7: He is a fantastic actor with a very broad scope of the characters that he can bring to life. He has done so many films, but what is the GOAT Tom Hanks movie? For the GOAT conversation, coming up next.

0: That is Franny Cash, Church Clothes is the name of the track. Rach and Beatty with you on your Friday, which means...
1: It's time for the goat conversation. The goat conversation. Not that kind of goat.
2: Not that kind of goat. We're talking about the greatest of all time, Tom Hanks movie. What do you reckon it is? Get in touch. 8168 with the key word life.
0: Now, there is a very specific Tom Hanks movie that is my personal favourite, and I do feel that this movie is often forgotten when we're speaking of Tom Hanks, and it's also one that I think a lot of people don't like.
2: It is.
0: You either love it or you hate it, I love it.
2: I was just about to say that exact same thing. Yep. It is either beloved or much maligned.
0: It gives some people the uncanny valley.
2: Yes,
0: effect.
2: It doesn't really walk the uncanny valley very well at points, shall we say.
0: Which is why I think I love it. I love this movie. Of course, I am talking about...
3: Let me remind you, we are on a very tight schedule.
4: And I've never been late before, and I am certainly not going
0: such
4: to be
0: a good
4: late
0: movie.
4: Tonight.
2: Such now a Tom Hanksism as well to go,
0: and also this scene... The hot chocolate scene. Oh, I love a good hot chocolate while I'm watching this movie. It is, of course, the Polar Express.
2: I must admit, as you say, the hot chocolate scene, as though I'm supposed to know what you're talking
0: about. Have you seen this movie?
2: Yeah.
0: Okay.
2: I can't remember it well enough. I'm so sorry.
0: This is the hot chocolate scene. Do you not remember this?
2: I can't say that I do, and I apologise.
0: Hang on, it needs to get to the part where they start singing about hot chocolate. Did this scene not make you want hot chocolate as a kid?
2: Can't say that it did.
0: Oh.
2: I'm so sorry.
0: Okay, this December, we need to watch this movie.
2: Sounds good. Look, maybe we do like a Arvo Bravo Christmas movie marathon, and we can invite some listeners. But your vote for the GOAT conversation today, with the GOAT conversation being... What is the GOAT Tom Hanks movie? Of course, is Polar Express.
0: Yes, Polar Express. Feel free to second that vote, or you can text through your own because there are so many Tom Hanks movies.
2: Get in touch, 8168 with the keyword life, or of course, give us a call, 0508 54 336.
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10: Are you struggling with an addiction? If that's you, shall we pray together? You can just say amen at the end. God, I wish I could say this addiction is all sorted, but like a bad nightmare, it keeps coming back to haunt me. I've tried all sorts of tricks to stop me from going back down that path, but I always find myself back at square one. God, I think I've finally realized that I'm going to need your help on this one. Every time I feel the craving, I just can't say no. But God, I don't want to give up. So please help me out. Help me to say no to the craving. Can you send someone along to give me some extra help and support? Maybe someone who's been through this before, or maybe someone I can confide in who's not going to judge me, but will pray for me. I'm pretty scared about the consequences of this addiction, but Lord, help me to learn from them and not to get angry at you for my sin. Forgive me, Lord, for all my mistakes. Amen. God's got you. Now just leave it in His hands.
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1: It is the GOAT conversation, the greatest of all time. And today we are asking, what is the greatest of all time Tom Hanks movie? Now, Cheryl got in touch to say a newer film that actually I don't think either of us have seen. Might need to check it out. Greyhound.
0: Yeah, 2020.
1: Yeah, there you go.
0: Can you still say that's a newer film when 6 years ago?
1: Newer than, I guess, the classics that we would think of when we think of Tom Hanks, a.k.a. Toy Story.
0: Yeah, Roy got in touch and has given a whole bunch of different favourite Tom Hanks movies, including Toy Story, Forrest Gump and Sully. He also says, I'm off to see Toy Story 5 tonight, which neither of us have yet seen, so we won't give any spoilers.
2: Hello?
3: Whoa. Did I frighten you? Didn't mean to. Sorry. Howdy. My name is Woody.
0: Of course, from the very first Toy Story.
1: Yeah, I don't think, man, do you think there will be a Toy Story 6?
0: I think so, yeah.
1: Oh, my gosh. I also...
0: I don't know if I'm going to go see Toy Story 5. Although I think, I have no idea what it's about, but I think maybe it has might have something to do with technology and iPads and things now that we're in 2026.
1: I'll tell you a little bit more about it off here because I've heard some stuff about it, but I just realized Roy specifically said no spoilers.
0: Also, I have noticed this about you. I think you have a very high standard for films because I've noticed even with other films that I have heard rave reviews about it. And if I ever want to just be brought back to this level of don't get too carried away, I'll ask you what you thought about the movie. And it's always
1: I wasn't going to say that it was a bad film because I can't. I haven't seen it.
0: Yeah.
1: No, just more I've heard the direction that it went in. But again, no spoilers.
0: We won't spoil it, Roy.
1: I would say, though, I do agree with Roy when he mentions Sully. It is a favourite film of mine. The story of Sully Sullivan, who had to land the plane on the Hudson River. Tom Hanks did an amazing job in that film.
0: Yes. Yeah, I haven't seen it, but I have heard the story and, I mean, it's amazing. So I'm sure. It also, I know this isn't the same thing, but it kind of reminds me of, I guess because he's a captain in this one as well, Captain Phillips.
1: That's another, there you go. Yeah. Maybe that's another vote for the GOAT Tom Hanks movie.
0: It's definitely not a feel-good movie.
1: No, you end that movie.
0: It's very tense.
1: You end that movie feeling very relieved.
0: Relieved for the character, relieved for, I mean, it's based on a true story. And also it's just, you feel relieved that you're not in that situation.
1: It has your nervous system very high for the entire film. And then you come out and you go, okay, it's okay. But yeah, a great film, not an easy watch, but maybe that is your GOAT Tom Hanks film. Maybe it's another. There are so many. So get in touch today, as of course it is down to popular vote, as always, for the GOAT conversation. What is the GOAT Tom Hanks movie?

0: That is Roa Young, okay, on Life FM. Rach and Beatty with you. Your GOAT conversation, the greatest of all time, Tom Hanks movie.
1: What do you reckon it is? As always, the GOAT conversation is down to popular vote. So even if you agree with somebody and they've already got in touch, second their vote or third or fourth or whatever it is, 8168 with the key word life.
0: Sarah Lee got in touch to say, firstly, Toy Story 5 was great. Brought me to tears, which is rare for animated films. So
1: wow.
0: There you go. Glowing reviews. But also, the GOAT Tom Hanks movie is Forrest Gump.
1: I did wonder how long it would take for Forrest Gump to come through. I'm surprised it took this long, but there you go.
0: Someone else has just seconded it.
1: Literally just seconding Forrest Gump as the greatest of all time Forrest Frank movie.
0: Can you imagine? That's the remake.
1: Tom Hanks. Yeah, that'd be pretty strange. But let's go to Dorothy, who joins us on the phone now. Hi, Dorothy. How are you?
2: Yeah, great. How are you?
1: We're pretty good. In your mind, though, what is the GOAT Tom Hanks movie?
2: I like where he does play Forrest Gump, which is Rain, and it's because I work in the disability sector, but it's looking at how, even though he was labelled as being silly and useless, what he achieved, what his brain was able to do, the questions he could answer, and how he fitted into a person's life and the love he had was able to help someone. So I really enjoy that because it encourages us as you look at people differently.
1: Oh, that's beautiful, Dorothy. So then is your vote also for Forrest Gump?
2: Definitely.
1: But I also see in your text, you also mentioned Polar Express, and I'm sure that Rachel wouldn't mind you seconding her vote for that movie as well.
2: Well, here's Rachel.
3: So apparently Tom Hanks actually voiced two characters. One of them is a child, and another one is
1: a doctor. Do you know about Rach? Tom Hanks plays multiple characters in the Polar Express, one of them being Santa Claus, one of them being, of course, the conductor.
0: Does he also play the kid as well? I feel like
3: He did.
1: Okay. Rachel is saying, yes, he did indeed. So, yeah, look, okay, well, there's another vote for Polar Express and a vote for Forrest Gump. I was going to say Forrest Frank.
0: Forrest Frank.
1: He's on
0: here.
1: The mind. But there are so many other Tom Hanks films. You can still get in touch for the GOAT conversation. In your mind, do you agree? Do you disagree? What is the greatest of all time Tom Hanks movie?
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1: 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Still get in touch, 8168 with the keyword life, for what you think is the GOAT Tom Hanks movie. What is the greatest of all time movie starring Tom Hanks? Do let us know. Right now, though, number three, Jamie McDonald, and it's Won't Let Go.
10: Number three.

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2: It is time, though, to reveal what is the greatest of all time Tom Hanks movie.
1: I've got some honourable mentions first.
2: Okay.
1: Okay. First honourable mention, this, I guess, fourth place, if you count it, is The Polar Express. But also, it's come through a couple times, Sleepless in Seattle, Terry suggests, You've Got Mail, and also the movie The Green Mile.
2: Joe getting in touch to say The Green Mile. All of these amazing movies. I mean, Castaway, not even mentioned.
1: Oh, I forgot about Castaway.
2: I love Castaway.
1: Yeah,
2: it's such
1: that's a classic.
2: That's a hard watch as well, but also, man, a good movie.
1: The Terminal, where he lives in the airport.
2: Oh, I love The Terminal. Yeah. See, this is why...
1: It's never ending.
2: This is the thing. There are so many Tom Hanks movies, but who is or what is the GOAT, I should say? Starting, of course, we give away bronze, silver, and then the GOAT status. Number three, a little bit surprising, it's down this low, but again, it is down to popular vote. Number three, greatest of all time Tom Hanks movie is Toy Story.
1: Are we saying Toy Story 1?
2: Let's lump them all together as the Toy Story franchise. Number two, this is the surprise award that comes here because quite a few people getting in touch. Number two is the movie that came out in 2020, Greyhound.
1: Yeah, Alana also voting for that one.
2: Yeah, he plays a Christian in that film. Didn't know that. Might need to check it out. But number one, this will shock nobody. The greatest of all time Tom Hanks movie is Forrest Gump.
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0: That was number one.
1: It is number one once again on your top three at 3:30-ish. That is Joy, Ray, Amma, and Absolutely. You can vote at lifefm.co.nz.
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3: Before we get to 4 o'clock, however, of course, it is time to pray. And we have our weekly historical prayer, which, of course, we've been revisiting every single day. This one is from St. Alred of Revo with us, 1110 to 1167. And it goes like this. I pray you, O Lord, may the breath of your Holy Spirit draw my heart to you. May the depth of your love consume every selfish desire. May the power of your mercy erase all that separates me from you. Give me a heart that watches for you, a mind that seeks you, wisdom that finds you, and a life that pleases you, perseverance that faithfully waits for you, and confidence that at last embraces you. Through Jesus Christ, our Lord. Amen.
1: Amen. Yeah, I love this bit of the prayer that mentions, erase all that separates me from you. May the power of your mercy erase all that separates me from you. Because it reminds me of the verse in the Psalms, Psalm 103, verse 12, which says, as far as the east is from the west, so far has he removed our transgressions from us. And so it's not about this debt of building up like, oh, God saved me that time, I better pay him back. And it's that's kind of silly to think of it that way, because not only does God say in his word that he has decided to forget your transgressions, but also you could never repay the debt anyway.
3: It's not an IOU.
1: And if it was, we'd be in a lot of trouble.
3: Yeah. Hey, if you're looking for this prayer and you'd like to pray it for yourself, we encourage you to head to the Arvo Bravo Insta and check out our highlights section. Just look for the prayer hands. You will find this prayer up there at the Arvo Bravo Insta.
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11: Does it ever feel like trying to be good is too much? Why try to live for others when those who are selfish, proud, and unkind seem like they're getting everything they want? If you've ever felt this way, you're not alone. Asaph, the author of Psalm 73, expressed the same thing. He confessed to God that he had almost stumbled when he looked at the prosperity of the wicked. He declares, "All in vain have I kept my heart clean." It's worth thinking about this psalm and allowing his struggle to be heard. Was it all worth it, trying to live righteously and follow God? He finally concludes that God is always with him and that there is no one else in heaven but God. In the final verse, he writes, "But as for me, it is good to be near God. I have made the Lord God my refuge, that I might tell of all your works." In the end, being near to God is the greatest good of all. I'm Katie Markar from the Theology Program at the University of Otago.
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3: In this update, Hamas has agreed to the Board of Peace's plan to completely disarm in Gaza. The BBC reports a senior Hamas official confirmed their position after US President Donald Trump revealed the board had reached a disarmament deal with Hamas and other armed groups. Hamas expects immediate humanitarian measures and a phased withdrawal of Israeli forces. Electrification could play a big part in the country's energy future. Modelling by the Business NZ Energy Council and the government's Energy Efficiency Agency reveals a rapid transition to things like batteries and renewables could reduce overall costs. Opportunity Party leader Kew Lay Wong says the party vote is their main priority in the upcoming election. Hopes politicians will agree to prioritise South Island business to avoid a stunt in economic progress. The South Island's eight chambers of commerce have shared a joint manifesto calling for policies to lift productivity, incomes and living standards.
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3: In sport, organisers of the netball tournament at the Glasgow Commonwealth Games have pulled a time switch that favours Kiwi fans. After the Silver Ferns marched into the semi-finals unbeaten this morning, they now face England at 8 tomorrow night our time. The defending champions Australia play Jamaica in the other semi at midnight. Noah Hotham's taking on board lessons from the experience of missing out on the impending All Blacks tour to South Africa. He's throwing himself into his NPC campaign with the Tasman Markle starting tonight.
4: I guess it's just part of the journey. Every good sailor, I guess, has to go through some rough seas before they get to the smooth one. So it'll be exciting. It's exciting to put that jersey back on and go out there and play in front of our fans on our 20th anniversary.
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2: Life FM weather. Checking out the weather forecast across Aotearoa for Northland. Showers, some heavy and possibly thundery for a time tomorrow. For Auckland to Waitomo, including Coromandel and the Bay of Plenty, occasional showers clearing to mainly fine in Coromandel and Bay of Plenty tonight and elsewhere tomorrow morning. For Taranaki to Kapiti, including the Central High Country, scattered showers. Gisborne to Wairarapa, also Wellington, scattered showers mainly about the ranges. For Nelson to Westland, showers for you, some heavy and thundery. And for Marlborough and Canterbury, rain spreading north today.
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2: 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Just past four on your Friday. Hare Ramere.
6: Now, I just mentioned off air, and I do need to bring it on air, because last night after the show, I quickly left because I needed to get to a dinner. And I went out to a dinner in Hunua. And so we were out actually in an area of the bush where there wasn't any reception. And so late at night, when we get back home, I check my phone before going to bed. And I've received a couple of reels from my co-host.
2: By the way, that's quite normal. I often send you reels.
6: Yeah, of course, of course, of course. But it took me a while to see them. And I thought, oh, Rachel's sent me some reels. I'm going to have a look at them.
2: Before you go to sleep.
6: They were very strange. Nice.
2: The first one.
6: Really weird.
2: The first one was about a guy who.
6: It wasn't about anything. It was just
2: It was a guy who
6: was pretending to be a white man.
2: He had a mermaid tail. Yeah, and I thought, good on you. Living your dreams.
6: He was literally a mermaid. He was underwater, flipping around.
2: Swimming around, very graceful.
6: Probably, I sent that to you.
2: His
6: late
2: 50s.
6: 40s, yeah.
2: Yeah. The second one was about a horse healing camp that you can go to. And it was about how, I don't really know what it was.
6: Did you, by the way, did you genuinely, because I think the reel was a joke, but it did say, send this to somebody or tag somebody else in it so you and them can go.
2: No, I don't think it was a joke. I think it was
6: serious. You think it was genuine?
2: Yeah, it was like you lie on like a camp stretcher type thing and then the horse comes along, just puts its head.
6: And nuzzles you.
2: It's just like nuzzling you and it's like a healing, I don't know what it was.
6: Well, for a second I was like, did Rach genuinely send this to me because she wants to win a trip to the horse healing, whatever it is.
0: I just thought, this is weird, and I think you need to see it.
6: This is weird, and my friend needs to see this.
0: If I get any weird reels, I send them to either you or my best friend, because I think someone else needs to see this.
6: I can't
0: be the only person that had to see this reel.
6: Okay, well, I guess, thank you.
0: Yeah, yeah. I'll continue sending them, because now my algorithm's clocked in. It's okay.
6: It's what keeps our friendship strong, doesn't it? Yeah, it's those little things that really build a good relationship. Coming up next, what are we doing, Rach?
0: We are going to talk about things that you thought as a kid were going to be way more a part of your life than they actually are. I'm thinking, and for some reason we were talking about this earlier, Sharon and I, but sinking sand.
6: Oh, I was going to say quicksand, yeah.
0: Oh, wait, are they the same thing?
6: I think, I've never really heard of sinking sand, if I'm being honest.
0: Sinking sand?
6: I'm guessing it's just quicksand.
0: Well, now sinking sand.
6: Yeah. So back in the day as a kid, it just always cropped up in movies and you thought it was going to be a big deal that you had to make sure you avoid it in your adult life. But we also want to ask you this question.
0: Sinking sand, also known as quicksand, is a wet and loose mixture of sand, clay, and water that cannot hold weight.
6: Thank you, AI.
0: No,
6: sounded a little bit like sinking sand.
0: Because I started to think maybe I was going crazy. It's a real thing.
6: I've never heard of it before.
0: Not heard of sinking sand?
6: I'm so sorry. And look, the whole point is that it's not actually that big of a deal.
0: Well, it is if you get stuck in it. But I think the thing is that as a kid, you sort of have this expectation of life that as an adult, you're going to go about and have to be dodging sinking sand at all times. Yeah.
6: But what we want to ask is what actually is a big deal now.
0: Yep. And things that I'm thinking like taking the chicken out of the freezer.
6: Yeah, you never foresaw it as really this big deal. But actually, it snuck up on you.
0: Yeah, get in touch, 8168 with the keyword life. What did you think would be a big deal as a kid and what is actually a big deal?

0: perfectly.
1: It's Micah Tyler perfectly on Life FM. Rach and Beatty with you on your Arvo Bravo. We want to know today, what did you think would be a way bigger deal as a kid? And what is actually a big deal now that you're an adult?
2: So this rings true for me because I've seen this online. As a kid, I thought drugs, quite genuinely, would be a bigger deal. You're not threatened.
1: In people trying to peer pressure you.
2: Exactly. Offer you drugs, cigarettes, etc. You're warned by your parents, by your teachers, in health class, etc., etc. Mm. If you encounter it at a party, you can say no, all these different things. And genuinely, great advice. But if I'm being honest, and maybe it's just the circles I run in.
1: No pun intended. I know what you're about to say.
2: Never have I encountered that in my life. It's not been something where I've been like, okay, yes, time to use the skills I learned. No, thank you. No, I don't want any drugs. I've just never had that happen in my life.
1: What has happened?
2: A lot of people have asked me to join, and this genuinely also, we have work ones that have come and gone.
1: Say what it is first.
2: Run clubs, not trucks.
1: There's way more pressure as an adult, at least in the circles that you run in.
2: Yes, pun intended.
1: Pun intended. To join a run club than to do illegal drugs.
2: Yeah.
1: Mm.
2: Yeah,
1: which is great.
2: Sure.
1: I mean, running is good for you.
2: Yeah. You do just feel like running, sure. It's a form of exercise. It's, high intensity, specifically impacting, your joints. So there's so many other...
1: That's just what someone that doesn't want to run would
2: say. Well, if I'm being honest...
1: I'm doing it because of my joints,
2: okay? I don't
1: want to
2: run, but I've joined run clubs because I get FOMO and I don't want to feel
1: left out.
2: That's
1: right. There was a run club here at work when I was an intern that you were a part of.
2: Correct.
1: Yeah.
2: And you know why? Because it was the big thing. It was...
1: I completely
2: forgot
1: about
2: that. Everybody at work is getting into the run club.
1: No, it was not everybody. It was like 10 people.
2: A lot of the people. Well, it was... Well, that's true. Here's what happened. When it started, a lot of people, and then quickly, it peters out. And does it exist anymore, Rach?
1: Well, I think the run club became just Bjorn. Just Bjorn by himself.
2: Well, Josh Coombridge, but then he left as well,
1: Yep. And it would rain, and it's like, nah.
2: Nah, I don't feel like it. When was the last time you went for a run?
1: Last night, thank you
2: really?
1: Very much. On the treadmill, but I think it counts.
2: That counts.
1: Yeah, after my gym session, I will run on the treadmill.
2: Oh, nice. Look, I went for a swim earlier this week, so don't count for me.
1: I mean, I did run a marathon earlier this week, so... No, I did not do that. Get in touch, 8168.
2: I'm actually training for my next Ironman right now.
1: 8168, keyword life. What is the thing that as a kid you thought would be a big deal? Maybe, I don't know, like Beatty, you thought that you were going to have to say no to drugs. But actually, there's something else that's a bigger deal. And what is it? 8168 with the keyword life. Get in touch.
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8: We all have fears. We're just masters at hiding them. Maybe fear of failing, fear of not having enough, doing enough, or simply being enough. But courage isn't fearlessness. It's just not letting fear stop you. I wonder what fears are stopping you right now, friend, from living an abundant life. Maybe you have a great business idea, but are afraid you'll fail. Maybe there's a lady you want to ask out, but are afraid to get rejected. Maybe you want to share your faith, but are afraid of being ridiculed. But fear is the great dream thief. It robs us of our future and of our today. Imagine a young bird coming out of the nest for the first time and it turns to its mother and says, "What if I fall?" And the mother replies, "Yes, but what if you fly? What if you succeed? What if you make it?" So ask it out. Start that business. Talk about your faith and don't let fear stop you, for God is always with you. I'm Ben Cherry, pastor of City Point Church, Auckland.
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0: Everybody.
1: It's Piba Tadashi. That is Love Everybody on Life FM. What did you think would be a way bigger deal as a kid and as an adult? What is actually a big deal now?
2: So somebody got in touch to say, hi guys, I think the thing I thought I'd encounter a lot was tsunamis and shark attacks. I think that might be just because I was scared of the big open ocean, but I also watched too much TV. I also thought this bit I love particularly. I also thought I'd have more money as an adult. I remember telling my mum, didn't we all, by the way? Didn't we all? I remember telling my mum I was going to hire my own maid one day.
1: And I can just imagine mum going, we'll revisit this in about 10 years. I remember kind of off the back of that as a kid thinking, man, when I'm an adult, I can just go out for dinner every night and go to McDonald's whenever I want, which to a certain extent is true. But then you find yourself going, oh no, I've got food at home. I shouldn't do that. And then you think, oh my goodness, I've become my parents. We've got food at home.
2: At least have you said to yourself, though, hopefully not just yet, we've got McDonald's at home.
1: Like no, in your well, mind, what I've even got, is McDonald's
2: well,
1: at home?
2: Well, like you
1: There's
2: can
1: no
2: make your
1: thing.
2: Own hamburgers
1: no,
2: at home
1: that's
2: and
1: just
2: stuff like
1: burgers.
2: That.
1: It's not McDonald's. Someone else got in touch, and I relate to this very much. They say the Bermuda Triangle. I thought I was actively going to have to make sure that me and my family didn't get on a flight that was going to go over the area. Otherwise, we would immediately go straight down as soon as we flew over that specific area. And the fact that, I guess, for this person, they thought that planes were still just like, yeah, I guess we know what's going to happen.
2: You know what? It's really bad, but
1: we'll just do it anyway.
2: Let's chance it. Let's give it a go. Maybe this time it'll be different.
1: I had the same thing where it was like, oh man, we're going to have to spend a lot of time as an adult dodging the Bermuda Triangle. Why do we think that? Someone else has said, getting cucumbers on my eyes when getting a massage. I've had a massage once in my life, and to my disappointment, there were no cucumbers involved.
2: Oh, so this maybe isn't a worry, but almost a disappointment.
1: Yeah, you thought that you were going to have like the classic white face mask that you put on, and then you've got like a...
2: Any person in a film, if they are relaxing, yes. Actually in cartoons...
1: Yeah, they always have the two cucumbers on their eyes. Is that actually like, does that even happen anywhere?
2: Here's the weird thing. We could all easily do this. You don't need to go to some sort of spa or some sort of
1: but
2: retreat.
1: Do they have special cucumbers? Could you grow your own cucumbers?
2: Sure you could. I'm sure we could all go home, slice up some cucumber, and see if it makes any difference.
1: It probably doesn't, I would imagine.
2: But maybe it would be the placebo effect. Maybe tonight, for a good night's sleep.
1: Have you seen the price of cucumbers recently?
2: Oh, maybe not.
1: I will not be doing that.

0: That is Ethan Bear, Only One That Matters. It's new music on Life FM. What is that thing growing up as a kid that you thought was going to be a bigger deal as an adult?
1: And what actually is a big deal now? And I've genuinely just had one happen to me. Because off air, you talked about somebody getting in touch saying the sun exploding?
0: Yeah, someone has said when the sun inevitably explodes.
1: Was this a thing that everybody worried about?
0: Well, no, the sun will explode one day. A very, very long time from now. Because all stars do eventually explode. And for whatever reason, we all learned that at school and then we somehow missed the part where it was going to happen ages and ages and ages in the future and went, we're all going to die.
1: Well, for me, because that prompted this memory, I remember when I was a kid, somebody said this. Somebody, maybe offhandedly, or it was... If it was somebody older than me, this would make sense because it stuck. It really stuck in my brain for a long time. They said, if you look at the sun, you will go blind.
0: Oh, yeah.
1: And so for a portion of my life, you're very much being hyper aware of not looking directly at the sun.
0: I mean, it's probably not good for your eyes.
1: No, I'm not saying you should look directly at the sun. But then also, like you glance at it and then you get the after images in your eyes and you go, oh,
0: it's the blinding setting.
1: It's beginning. I'm going to go blind.
0: Yeah.
1: That obviously didn't actually have to worry about as much as I thought. What I do actually have to worry about is when I ask my co-host if I can have one of her Afghans, and I say, she says yes, very kindly, and I say, great, take a bite, and I go, oh gosh, we're back on air in 20 seconds, and I've just taken a bite of food, quickly chew, swallow, drink some water.
0: What a horrible problem to have.
1: Oh my, it's the worst.
0: On the same lines as the sun exploding, someone has said an asteroid hitting Earth one day. They thought that was going to be a big part of their life. And I can see
1: it's
0: why.
1: It's TV
0: because,
1: and movies. It's,
0: yeah,
1: a lot
0: it's all
1: of
0: the
1: TV
0: movies and there's
1: and
0: always
1: movies.
0: An asteroid coming. Yeah. Mm. This one, for some reason, this was a big thing. Piranhas.
1: Yeah.
0: That you just
1: Again,
0: thought you
1: TVs
0: were going to come
1: movies.
0: Across them and it's like, oh no, just as well, I've trained for this. Piranhas.
1: But also, what training do
0: I don't
1: you have?
0: Know,
1: what understanding
0: like,
1: would you get? Nope. I'm going to use my piranha training.
0: I remember,
1: training,
0: and I don't even know what
1: techniques.
0: Movie it's from, but there's some movie where there's a bunch of piranhas and the guy gets out a baseball bat and he starts, like, baseball batting them away. And I just thought...
1: Baseball batting them away.
0: I was training for this. The Rapture, says somebody.
1: Oh, yes. No, look, honestly...
0: Yeah, that's
1: that person
0: that's a Christian
1: is not
0: version.
1: Alone, and we've talked about that a numerous amount of times.
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That one is called You Can Be Happy Too. 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
7: In 2 Samuel verse 7, David was upset that his own wooden house was fancier than God's tent-based abode. So he spoke to his friend Nathan, pitching him the idea of building a permanent home for God out of fancier materials. At first, seeing that David really wanted to serve and honour God by building something a bit more enduring than the tabernacle, Nathan said, "Good idea." But then God woke Nathan up with the news that he didn't want that right now. Through Nathan, God lovingly told David he didn't want a new shiny house, but that in fact, he was going to give David a more permanent house, as in a huge line of descendants, eventually including Jesus. Wow! It inspired David to say, "Who am I, O Lord God, and what is my house that you have brought me this far?" That's in 2 Samuel 7 verse 18. We can feel the same. Really, who are we that God would choose us? It's amazing that God sees our hearts, loves our lives, and then blesses us whether we're building for Him or not. He's not a God of transactions, of you do good, you get the perks. He's a God of outrageous generosity. And even when we miss the mark, when our good intentions lead us astray, He's still patiently, lovingly pulling us back on track. He's still making us a part of His plan. So what now? Give someone something that they don't deserve. Help out the last person who annoyed you. Then spend 10 minutes praying for that person.
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0: That is Capital Kings Get Lifted on Life FM. 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
1: Quick reminder, get in touch anytime, 8168 with the keyword life, or of course the prayer wall, lifefm.co.nz. Jesse got in touch on the prayer wall to say, "My name is Jesse. I'm a husband and father of two children, and I was diagnosed with kidney cancer. I am asking believers to join me in prayer for complete healing, wisdom for my medical team, strength for my family, and God, that God would use me on this journey to draw others closer to Him. Lord, we thank you for Jesse's faith. We thank you that he is crying out because he knows that you can perform a miracle here. And we thank you that he is not just asking for that, but he's also saying, Lord, use this as a moment to witness to others. I pray for the medical team. I pray for my family, Lord. There is just a love that is pouring out from Jesse, and we ask for that to be returned to him, Lord. And we do pray wholeheartedly in your mighty name for that miracle, Lord. We ask that you heal him so completely, so bafflingly to anybody here on earth, to doctors, that they would just be wowed by the magnitude of this miracle, Lord. We thank you that you do perform these amazing miracles, these good gifts that you give to all of your children, Lord. And we ask in your mighty name for that. Amen.
0: Amen. Also want to pray for somebody who got in touch anonymously on the prayer wall. You can always do that, by the way, at lifefm.co.nz. They have said, please pray for breakthrough in my life. My kids and I have been without a car for some months now, and it is becoming increasingly stressful to do all the things. So yeah, Lord, I pray for this family, Lord, for this parent and for their two children, Lord, that you would be with them, that you would bring financial breakthrough where it's needed, Lord. Whether that is a car, perhaps even somebody gifting them a car, Lord, or the finances to be able to get a car, Lord. We know how difficult it is to do all the things that are needed, to buy food, this person says, to take kids to appointments, Lord, without it. So we pray for somebody who is able to bless them in this way, Lord. We pray that you would bring them peace as they go through this little patch in their life, Lord, and that you would bless this family in your name. Amen.

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2: In this update, the Waitangi Tribunal's castigated the government over plans to repeal some treaty references in law and recommended an immediate halt. The High Court's ruled the government's gang patch ban breaches the Bill of Rights after it heard a case from a patched gang member. The Wellington gang member convicted of wearing a cap with gang insignia took his claim to the High Court last year. Opportunity Party leader Kule Wong says National supporters aren't pleased the Prime Minister ruled out working with her party after the election. She said she's had numerous National voters reach out to her. Controversial social media ads paid for by a government agency did not breach the rules. A probe into the Public Service Commission paying to boost social media ads about a mega strike has found it didn't breach political neutrality guidelines, but risked being seen that way. That's news.
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2: In sport, world football is facing one of its biggest power struggles yet. European teams will boycott all FIFA competitions if it presses ahead with plans to create a company backed by private investors to run the World Cup and other events. The Times chief sports reporter Martin Ziegler told CNN, for Europe to draw this line in the sand is unprecedented.
3: They have the oldest confederation, perhaps in financial terms the most important one, saying it will boycott all FIFA competitions. It's just incredible, but it just shows how seriously Europe took this.
2: Tasman Markle hosts North Harbour tonight. It's Tasman's 20th year in the NPC. That is sport. I'm Raylene Ramsey.
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5: Checking out the weather forecast across Aotearoa for Northland. Showers, some heavy and possibly thundery for a time tomorrow. For Auckland to Waitomo, including Coromandel and the Bay of Plenty, occasional showers clearing to mainly fine in Coromandel and Bay of Plenty tonight and elsewhere tomorrow morning. For Taranaki to Kapiti, including the Central High Country, scattered showers. Gisborne to Wairarapa, also Wellington, scattered showers mainly about the ranges. For Nelson to Westland, showers for you, some heavy and thundery. And for Marlborough and Canterbury, rain spreading north today.
0: From the Word. 1 Corinthians 10 verse 13. No test or temptation that comes your way is beyond the course of what others have had to face. 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He'll never let you be pushed past your limit. He'll always be there to help you come through it.
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5: It is Life FM's Arvo Bravo. Just past five. And Beatty, did you remember? It's the weekend once again. We can celebrate ushering in the weekend.
6: I forgot! I even talked about it at the beginning
5: of
6: the show.
5: You did. You always forget.
6: I don't always. Look. Happy weekend. It is officially here. It is the privilege
5: of duty.
6: The Arvo Bravo to usher in the weekend. You're welcome. We do this for you.
5: I mean, if we both forget, what would everyone do without the weekend starting?
6: It would be, you know how we have long weekends? It would be a long work week. No break. All the way through, suddenly it's Monday.
5: That would be awful.
6: Back to it.
5: We want to ask today, and for this particular hour on the show, how did you get rid of unwanted food as a child? Look, we're not going to, we're not advocating for this. And if there are any children listening, we do not condone these actions.
6: Look, in all honesty, some I can condone.
5: What?
6: My mum.
5: Peas.
6: Oh. No, my mum. My poor mother.
5: Is she not a good cook?
6: No.
5: Why are you saying your mum?
6: Because my mum, when she was a child, was served liver. And
5: yeah, it doesn't seem like a thing people like should eat, really.
6: Yeah, but well, see, this
5: I've
6: is
5: I've never
6: exactly.
5: had liver.
6: So
5: maybe it's good.
6: I weirdly condone that action, that she would flush it down the toilet, and I think I would have done the same.
5: Yeah. You, I believe, and I don't know if you got rid of them, but you hate peas.
6: Indeed.
5: You have a system for getting rid of them?
6: I developed the system of swallowing them whole.
5: Yeah, that was the system I had.
6: I would, if I could, and it did work a couple of times, but also, it was to my detriment. And I'll tell you why coming up next.
7: Oh,
6: but
7: okay.
6: You could hold them in your mouth if you hold just a few.
7: And then you make your own version of mushy peas.
6: No.
7: Which is a real thing you can order and brush in.
6: No, you then go to the bathroom and you just, out the peas into
7: yep.
6: the ocean, probably,
7: the ocean.
6: Somewhere. Well,
7: okay.
6: Eventually all things
7: end up in the ocean. Well, that was your way of getting rid of unwanted food. Did you have a way as a kid of getting rid of unwanted food? And what was it? Get in touch, 8168 with the keyword life. There's love.

0: Jesus is coming back soon.
1: It's Forrest Frank, Josiah Queen, Jesus is coming back soon on Life FM. We want to know today, though, what did you do with unwanted food as a child? How did you get rid of it?
2: There's only so many trips you can make to the bathroom before your parents get quite suspicious. There's only so many peas you can hold in your mouth.
1: Yep.
2: To take to the bathroom.
1: Was specifically peas.
2: Yeah. And then my dad would go, okay, let me check your mouth. And he knew what he was doing. But as he checks my mouth, he squeezes my cheeks. And of course, all the peas smush and go together.
1: Yuck, that's disgusting.
2: And you're forced to swallow them, which you were trying to avoid. So look, that was my technique. Yep. That didn't work very well at all.
1: You got fooled by your dad. Mm. Jody got in touch, and for her, the thing she couldn't stand was cheese sandwiches. She says, as a kid, I hated cheese sandwiches. We lived in a two-story apartment. One day, I decided to throw the grated cheese out the upstairs window, not knowing that my mum was downstairs, wondering why it was raining cheese. That did not stop her from giving me cheese sandwiches, though. Can you imagine? You see grated cheese falling past the window.
2: Oh, I imagine Jody's mum found that quite hilarious. Let's go to the phones because Linda joins us. Hi, Linda.
3: Hi.
2: Now, what is your story? How did you get rid of food that you didn't want as a child?
3: So I used to feed green beans to our cat under the table.
2: You used to feed green beans to the cat under the table?
3: Yep.
1: And the cat liked your cat liked green beans?
3: Yeah. Wow. So when it was a kitten, my mum used to feed them a mix of like the stuff with vegetables in it. So the cat was quite used
2: to eating vegetables. So your mum unknowingly trained the cat to eat her kids' unwanted vegetables.
3: Yes, exactly.
1: That's great. I feel like I definitely at one point fed the cat some food under the table, but the problem with my cat was that he started to get entitled. And so he would expect food, and if you didn't give it to him, you'd just feel like a big sharp claw scratching your leg. So it kind of backfired. But he definitely wouldn't have eaten green beans.
2: Yeah, that's
1: he wanted chicken.
2: That's a crazy one. I mean, just that mother would have been like, I just didn't know that I was giving my children the secret technique to get rid of green beans. Although I don't blame Linda because green beans just...
1: green beans. As a kid, no, but now, yes.
2: Oh, yeah, I'm okay with them as an adult.
1: My other technique to get rid of food, which I've just remembered, was because I don't know if you had set places where you had to sit as a kid. That was like your seat usually. Mine was next to my dad's seat. And so what I would do is when he was reaching over to get something else and wasn't looking, I'd just go put something on his plate. And he either noticed and didn't say anything, or he just didn't notice and he would just eat it. And it was usually potatoes because I'd get way too many potatoes. I thought, this is ridiculous. And I'd just put a few of them on Dad's plate.
2: I'm just imagining your mum talking to your father, be like, you really got to lose weight. Like, what's going on? He's like, I swear, I'm only eating as much as you give me. I'm trying to cut down my portions. I just see more potatoes on my plate every night.
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9: John Wesley famously preached 50,000 sermons in this nation. He wrote 233 books. He trained many thousands of preachers, and a third of the nation became saved because of this man. He famously, over a six-week period, had difficulties with his preaching. He was constantly asked to never go back to churches, constantly kicked out of churches. One time, he preached on a street. He got kicked off. He preached in a meadow. The farmer set the bull on him. Constantly, he was rejected. And yet, on his sixth week, he preached in a field, and 10,000 came to hear the gospel. I believe that John Wesley teaches us that faith is not a feeling, it's a discipline. The Bible says, though the fig tree does not blossom, and there be no fruit on the vine, yet will I trust in the Lord. Let your faith be a discipline, not a feeling. My name is Glyn Barrett.
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0: It's Andrew Ribb. Made for This is the name of the track. You got Rach and Batty with you on your Arvo Bravo.
1: It is, of course, important to eat your greens, your vegetables, your fruit. But as a kid, let's be honest, we all, at some point or another, found a technique to get rid of unwanted food. And we're asking you, as a child, how did you or how did your children get rid of unwanted food?
0: Yeah, there's lots of different texts coming through, and it seems to be that peas were the thing that was hated the most.
1: My daughter, around 10 to 12 years old, now she's 28, says Kieran, used to hide veggies under the couch cushions or try to flush them down the toilet. Like I said, the toilet was an often used method. Let's go to Kirsty, who joins us on the phone. Hi, Kirsty.
2: Hi.
1: Now, I do believe this is a touchy subject in your household, correct?
2: Yes, well, at family gatherings, yes.
1: Okay, so tell us, what is the story? How did you or others try to get rid of food when you were little?
2: So it was me and my sister. I just want to say sorry, Mum. But we used to have meals that we really didn't like, and we had these seats that were like leather seats that had kind of got slits in them, so we used to stuff our food in the, in the cushion covers. And then the food started falling out and stuff, and Mum found that spot, so we decided to dig little holes in her pot plants and hide food in that.
0: Were the plants flourishing, though?
1: It's compost.
2: They weren't dying, but they were going mouldy.
1: So hold on. Do you remember, Kirsty, that moment that your mum discovered the first couch hidey hole? And was there like a moment of just horror that came over you?
2: Yes, definitely.
0: I can only imagine how gross it would be, though, if it's been sitting there for ages.
1: How much food came out? Like, how often had you been using that one hidey hole?
2: Quite a bit until we couldn't put any more food in there.
0: You didn't think to sneak in and empty it out once in a while?
1: Yeah, you've got to make sure you follow. You guess at that age, you go, I've just gotten rid of it, but you've got to then go back and again put it in the toilet.
0: Yeah, I don't know if you meant to flush it.
2: We didn't think that far ahead, but we did have some little white wriggling things come out of it. Our next spot after Mum discovered the pot plants was we would hide food in the ash in the fireplace.
0: Oh, you know what? That's actually kind of smart.
1: It just keeps going. It just keeps going. Was the fireplace

0: It is Equipa's Revolution, Promised Land on Life FM. That is new music.
1: Asking you this question this afternoon on the Life FM, Avo Bravo, how did you get rid of unwanted food as a child? Now, we cannot condone any of these actions, but they do seem to be quite relatable. And let's go to the phone because Chantel joins us now. Hi, Chantel, how are you?
2: Hi, I'm good. How about you guys?
1: Yeah, we're good. And we really have resonated with a few of these stories, but what is yours?
2: Well, it seems like just like most other kids, I hated peas. Mm. And I would have been about 6 or 7. My dad was a bit of a disciplinarian, I guess you could call him. Our dining table was around the corner from the lounge. So when Dad was sitting in his couch, his lazy boy, watching telly, he couldn't see the dining table. And us kids would have to sit at the dining table and eat every pea on our plate, or we were not allowed to get up and go to the lounge to watch TV. Well, when my auntie would visit, she hated this, and she would come and sneak to us in the dining room, and she would literally sort of scrape all the peas off my plate and into her skirt or her dress or whatever she was wearing, and she would take them through to the kitchen and chuck them out, like in the bin.
0: Oh,
2: and then
0: that's
2: I could
0: amazing.
2: Get up and I could go watch telly, and Dad couldn't see because he was around the corner.
0: Was this auntie the sister of your dad?
2: It was my mum's brother's wife.
0: Oh, so, okay. See,
1: yeah,
0: she was the cool auntie, I assume.
1: Yeah, this really changes
2: she
1: the dynamic.
2: The cool. And, of course, she was always my favourite auntie and still is.
0: Yeah,
1: because if it was his sister doing that, then, you know, there's context there. But then there's also this context of, well, their family, but, you know, through marriage.
2: But not
1: and she's
2: yeah,
1: watching
2: yeah.
1: this parenting going, how dare he make these children eat all these peas?
2: How dare he abuse my niece?
0: Do you still loathe peas, or have you grown to love them or think they're okay now as an adult?
2: I guess okay. Like, they wouldn't be my first choice of veggies, but I don't hate them anymore.
1: Chantel, no, you and I, we are almost on the same page because I still loathe
0: yeah,
1: peas.
0: Yeah, Vady's still spitting them into the toilet.
1: No, I'm not. I will either just not have them, but when I can't avoid them,
0: swallow them whole.
1: Like pills.
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0: Good Sanctus Real Steady on Life FM. Rach and Beatty with you on your Arvo Bravo. It is the final day of July today.
1: It is.
0: Which is crazy.
1: Are we getting ever closer? We're not yet to spring, right?
0: No. We've got another month of winter to go. You live in Auckland where it doesn't go below 10 degrees.
1: I know. It's just I want it to be spring slash summer already. But also,
0: don't wish your life away.
1: No, well, yeah, that's a good point. Anyway, today is also the final day that you can get to lifefm.co.nz and have your say for the People's Choice Award and vote for either Upcoming Artist of the Year.
0: Emerging Artist of the Year,
1: or of course, Artist of the Year.
0: Yeah, in Artist of the Year, you've got Josh Mack or Joshua McGregor, Lipani, Marley Sonner, Omega Levine, and Beck Nelson. And then for Emerging Artist of the Year, you can vote for Oscar Ironside, Mungini, Thursday Collective, Lily Lynn Scott, or Sophia Speedy.
1: Have your say, like we said, at the website, lifefm.co.nz.

0: That is Grace Vineyard Music. Alive is the name of the track. 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
1: Now, coming up next week for the Monday edition of the Arvo Bravo, we want to ask you a question, and we thought we'd ask you now, get in touch early. How many books do you read at the same time?
0: Yeah, because I think a lot of people will go just one. Like, why would I read more than that? But I've recently become a multiple books at once person, and I am loving it.
1: It doesn't get too confusing?
0: No, I thought it would, but then I thought, well, I'm not dumb. I'm not going to suddenly think one character's from the other. But what I usually do, is I'll have one non-fiction book and then a couple of different fiction books, but the fiction books will usually be different genres.
1: This is what I was wondering. I was going to say, if they were similar genres, maybe like similar time periods, who knows, then they might start to merge accidentally. But when they are obviously distinct stories from one another, you're finding it's fairly easy to keep track of the different stories.
0: Yeah, and also because if you feel in the mood to read, for example, recently I was reading a thriller and also a romance. If you're in the mood to read something that's going to really hook you in, you read the thriller. And if you're in the mood for something more lighthearted, you read the romance.
1: Have you yet gone, I've been reading the thriller and it's got too thrilling, I need to bring my nervous system down, I'll switch to the romance?
0: No, that hasn't happened, because what happens is I need to know the answers. So I have to keep reading and reading and reading and reading, and I finish the book in the whole night, and then it's 3 a.m. and then I'm not reading two books at once because I finished the other one. But get in touch, because we asked this over on Facebook earlier today and so many people have got in touch. And I guess it also depends for you what you count as a book, because a lot of people will have an audio book, but then they'll also be reading a book as well. Or they'll have a book that they have at work and then a book that they have at home.
1: I'm listening to an audio book, I'm reading a book, and I'm also reading a book in Braille all at the same time.
0: I mean, I don't know if you did it at the same time. But let's ask you, Beatty, how many books would you say you read at one time?
1: How many am I right now? Or
0: yeah.
1: Two.
0: What's the other one?
1: Well, I'm listening to an audio book.
0: Oh, okay.
1: With my wife. It is any time we get to go in the car together at the moment, it's really awesome, because we go, we can listen to the book.
0: But also, do you ever get tempted, like with a TV show, to listen to some of the audio book and then pretend that, I didn't listen to that?
1: Right. I'm tempted.
0: When it's just you.
1: Constantly. Because what happens is our car, it automatically connects the phone to the Bluetooth.
0: Yeah.
1: And as soon as it does, it also automatically plays what you were listening to last. And so almost every time I get into the car on my own to come to work, it starts playing the book. And I'm like, no, you have to stop it.
0: But then you'll
1: get snapped if you
0: ever do listen more, because then it will pick up from that spot and your wife, Christy, will go, hang on, we went up to this
1: exactly
0: part.
1: Or what I'll have to do is go back and just listen to what I've already listened to, which, you know, it's more painful because you're like, I know this, what is coming next? So I would say I have been good so far. I have never listened
0: That's
1: to the
0: good.
1: Book without her.
0: That's good. Okay, get in touch for Monday, 8168 Keyword Life. How many books are you reading at once? And we'll count audiobooks for this conversation as well.
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1: It's Life FM News.
2: In this update, the government's holding firm, despite the Waitangi Tribunal finding a proposal to remove treaty references in law breaches the treaty. Justice Minister Paul Goldsmith says he's not for turning, as the High Court rules his gang patch ban breaches the Bill of Rights. A Wellington man convicted of displaying gang colours and a font on a cap took his claim to the High Court in September. Paul Goldsmith says the law won't be changing. The PSA says it will be discouraging Wellington City Council from cutting roles as it proposes a major restructure with a net reduction of 64 jobs. PSA's Tom Buckley says Wellington's been through a lot in recent years and this isn't the right time to cut jobs. The roadmap has been revealed for Hamas disarmament and Israeli withdrawal in Gaza. Palestinian militant group Hamas has told the BBC it's agreed a peace plan to completely disarm. That's news.
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2: In sport, tonight's NPC opener for Tasman and North Harbour and Nelson sees a stacked Markhor team take on some perennial underdogs. One of the home team's All Blacks, halfback Noah Hotham, admits the team have plenty of confidence about their chances, and not only tonight.
3: It's a high ceiling for this group. We've got lots of potential and lots of talent, so it's just about making sure that we really, really strive to be the best we can be. We've got the players for it, we've got the cattle, that's for sure.
2: A boost for netball fans who won't have to stay up until the wee small hours to watch New Zealand take on England in the Commonwealth Games semi-finals. Organisers have switched the two Final Four fixtures. The Silver Ferns taking on the English at 8 tomorrow night.
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5: Checking out the weather forecast across Aotearoa for Northland. Showers, some heavy and possibly thundery for a time tomorrow. For Auckland to Waitomo, including Coromandel and the Bay of Plenty, occasional showers clearing to mainly fine in Coromandel and Bay of Plenty tonight and elsewhere tomorrow morning. For Taranaki to Kapiti, including the central high country, scattered showers. Gisborne to Wairarapa, also Wellington, scattered showers mainly about the ranges. For Nelson to Westland, showers for you, some heavy and thundery. And for Marlborough and Canterbury, rain spreading north today.
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0: 1 John 1 verse 9. On the other hand, if we admit our sins, make a clean breast of them, he won't let us down. He'll be true to himself. He'll forgive our sins and purge us of all wrongdoing.
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5: Good afternoon, good evening. Rach and Beatty with you on your Arvo Bravo. Just around the corner from a feel-good Friday fun fact on a Friday.
6: As always, we have every single day a feel-good Friday fun fact. But of course, on a Friday, it rings the most true. We're going to be talking, Rach, about frogs, which I feel a little bit dumb. But I just didn't realise until we talked about it off here a moment ago that we have frogs in New Zealand.
5: Yeah, so the frogs that I want to talk to you about are not in New Zealand, but you did say, do we have frogs in New Zealand?
6: I must admit, and obviously, look, I've grown up in Auckland my whole life. I've never seen...
5: I want to take you frogging now.
6: I'd love to see... I think I would genuinely be quite in awe of a frog because I don't see frogs in the wild.
5: Have you never known anyone with a pet frog?
6: Nah. I think I might have seen a frog. Have I seen a frog before in a zoo?
5: I don't even know if I've ever actually seen a real life frog. No, that can't be true.
6: It might not be true, but I cannot recall a time when I've seen a real life frog.
5: We have many native frogs in New Zealand. We also have the ones that have come over from, I believe, Australia, and they are the loudest ones. And I used to hear them all the time outside my house. Never see them, but I would always hear them.
6: I would genuinely appreciate it if one time we went frogging.
5: Let's go frogging.
6: Okay.
5: We need to go out at night with a big flashlight, big torch. And
6: that doesn't scare them away?
5: Well, no, you got to, like, spotlight them.
6: Oh.
5: Yeah.
6: See, look, this
5: I say this as if I've been frogging before.
6: Yeah, I was going to say, you'll be my frogging expert. But anyway, we're not talking about frogs in New Zealand. We're talking about black frogs in Chernobyl.
5: Yeah, and they weren't always this colour. So it's interesting. We're going to talk about it next, the black frogs of Chernobyl.

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1: Sundown on a faded porch, playing the song to myself. Simple feeling is the feeling I got. My guitar.

0: It's No Reply, That's Why on Life FM. It is time for your Feel Good Friday Fun Facts.
1: As always, bringing that Feel Good Friday goodness, but today it is a Friday, so the segment actually makes sense. Talking about black frogs.
0: Yeah, the black frogs of Chernobyl. This is really interesting. So I know that you're not somebody who knows a whole bunch about frogs, Bailey, but when you think of a frog, what colour do you assume that a frog would be?
1: Kermit the Frog is green.
0: Yeah, light green in the case of eastern tree frogs, which were the frogs that were at the time that the Chernobyl disaster happened. They were the frogs living inside what's now known as the exclusion zone. You can't go there. They were light green in colour, but since 1986... they have developed a much, much darker, almost pitch black skin colour.
1: So they went from green to almost pitch black. Mm.
0: And the reason that this happens is actually really fascinating. It's not because they were, I guess, painted by radiation. It's not because the radiation necessarily changed those original frogs' skin colour.
1: I thought you were going to say, just to quickly interrupt, that you were... it's not that they were painted by strangers. Just, you know what? I don't like the colour of the frogs
0: no,
1: anymore.
0: No, no.
1: Green. I'm just going to grab a bunch and paint them black.
0: No, no, no. It's not that the radiation itself necessarily affected the skin colour of the original frogs, but this change has happened in the last 40 years since the disaster. What happened was the frogs that were naturally, because there is naturally some variation in the frog population, those that naturally had a slightly darker green shade of skin, they were more resistant to ill effects from the radiation because they have more melanin in their skin. And so they were more likely to survive long enough to breed and therefore have more frog babies that had dark skin until eventually this happened and happened and happened until 44% of the frogs in that area are pitch black, dark frogs, and they have, I guess, accumulated that dark skin gene until it is just, they're not a separate species, but they look like a different species.
1: Are they like a really, really, really, really, really, really dark green?
0: I guess so. That's so dark, in some cases it's become black. And they've compared these frogs to the same frogs, the same species, but outside the exclusion zone. And the ones outside the exclusion zone are still really light green. So if you want, you can look up photos of this where you can see a frog from inside the Chernobyl exclusion zone and a frog from outside, and they're completely different colours.
1: I must say, I still want to just see a frog.
0: Yeah, you have said that you haven't seen a frog ever. Like, you've been to, do they have frogs at the aquarium?
1: Not at Kelly Tarleton's.
0: Surely.
1: Nah. I genuinely don't know if I've ever seen a real life frog.
0: I just can't believe that, if I'm being honest.
1: Well, I'm sorry. I mean, we could change it.
0: Yeah. Well, we'll take you to Chernobyl to see the black frogs.
1: No.
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9: Today's Bible Boost is called The Answer We Didn't Expect. The verses we're looking at come from 1 John chapter 5.
10: We are confident that He hears us whenever we ask for anything that pleases Him. And since we know He hears us when we make our requests, we also know that He will give us what we ask for.
9: 1 John chapter 5 verses 14 and 15. We know that God hears us when we make our requests. That was from the New Living Translation. The Message version says we can be bold and free in God's presence, freely asking according to His will, sure that He's listening. So God hears our prayers, but does He answer all of them? The NIV Men's Devotional Bible says when we pray earnestly and honestly, we can expect answers, but we don't know how God will answer. He might heal a person, restore a marriage, or take pain away from someone who has suffered for many years. Or, for reasons we can't understand at the moment, God might not heal a person, or restore a marriage, or take away someone's pain. But those outcomes are still His answers. Even if they're not the answers we hoped for, the Lord has still responded. I found what Nikki Gumbel says about this topic really helpful. Nikki writes that God hears all of our prayers, and in a sense, He does answer all of them. But we do not always receive what we ask for. Sometimes when we ask God for something, the response might be no. And that might be because a no is actually what's best for us in that particular moment, even though it doesn't feel like it. We don't always understand the reason why the answer was no. But we need to remember that God sees things from an eternal perspective. There are some things we simply won't comprehend in this life. The verses we started with said that God hears us when we make our requests. We can be sure that He is listening. The Lord hears and answers our prayers. But sometimes the answer might not be what we expect or want. Sometimes the answer might be no. So we need to trust God. We need to trust that He has our best interests at heart. God is our loving Heavenly Father who wants what's truly best for us. And what's best for us might involve Him saying no. Yes, God hears and answers our prayers. But sometimes no might be the answer we actually need.
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0: It's Blanca, something better on Life FM, just around the corner from some news you might have missed.
1: I'd love to say that I have something better coming up, but I would say the story today for some news you might have missed, it is about birds, and you probably will like that, Rach, but it's not exactly a happy story. It's not the bird's fault, I'll say that much.
0: I know what the story is, and I'll just say, no birds die.
1: No, not at all.
0: Because that's
1: no,
0: what people will be thinking. The birds are all fine.
1: It's some strange behaviour from a human being that nobody understands why, and it is causing a lot of, stress, a lot of anxiety for a lot of other people.
0: Who live in the area, yeah. Okay, we'll talk about this next for some news you might have missed.

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1: Time, of course, for some news you might have missed. And today's story is an odd one indeed. There is a gentleman who has been dubbed Birdman, and he is causing havoc in Australia. Take a listen
2: to
1: this.
2: So you're telling me this random man is driving here specifically to dump bird feed?
3: Specifically to dump bird feed right here, rain, hail or shine.
2: Under the cover of darkness, Birdman moves in with the precision of a seasoned pro. He's quick, he's calculated, his dawn raid is almost covert.
3: He's in and out. He's got this down pat. He doesn't even stay and watch for the birds. He just leaves.
2: But then the sun comes up. What happens then?
3: We come from a nice, quiet, peaceful street to just mayhem.
0: Did they have an intern in that day who really wanted to showcase their audio storytelling abilities? Because why does it sound like I'm listening to, like, a murder mystery or something?
1: It's very dramatic, but this is a crazy story. I think it might even warrant all of those sound effects, because for 2 years straight, this mystery man has shown up at this residential area in Burnwood outside these apartments, and he spreads two whole buckets of bird seed. He comes at 4 a.m. every day, disappears before the birds arrive. He doesn't wait to see the birds, disappears, and then these birds descend. The news reporters that were there, they took a decibel meter. They measured how loud these hundreds and hundreds
0: of birds
1: are.
0: And these are Australian birds, which are a lot louder than
1: 110 decibels. That is louder than a rock concert. It is similar to somebody standing right next to you using a chainsaw.
0: That's very, very loud. And I wonder, though, for the birds, do they believe that this is like a manna from heaven situation?
1: They must think it's paradise on earth.
0: When they wake up, they never see the guy pouring out the bird seeds because they'll be asleep. When they wake up, there's just bird seeds there.
1: Well, it's not just bird seeds that is left there.
0: Yeah,
1: it is also excrement. Apparently a shower of excrement greets many residents who leave their home when the birds are out.
0: I would love to see this, but I wouldn't love to live in the area.
1: Well, everybody also wonders why he's doing it there. So the reporters that you heard in that story actually got up before Birdman and were there and waited for him, but he wouldn't speak to them, he wouldn't say anything, had his face covered. They wonder if he's working on behalf of somebody, a slighted person living in the building, an ex-lover or something like that, somebody who, you know, got cheated on.
0: But that's like, that's a lot of effort to go to.
1: It really is. Again, 2 years straight and still to this day is doing it. Apparently police are working on it, but it's not just straightforward because he's not really doing anything
0: illegal. Yeah, he's feeding
1: illegal.
0: The birds. Feed the birds. Tuppence a bag.
1: Well, also, I know you love birds, Rach, but a scientist has said this is really bad for the birds because if they've got this high seed diet constantly, it's detrimental for their health, shall we say.
0: Oh, I knew you're not meant to feed birds bread, but I thought seeds was okay.
1: Seeds is okay. This level of seeds every single day, not so great.
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1: Time now for the Bible Society verse of the day. We are in Luke chapter 8, verse 11.
0: It says, "This is the meaning of the parable. The seed is God's word."
1: So this, of course, comes after the parable shared by Jesus about the farmer scattering the seed onto various types of soil or ground.
0: Broadcasting the seed. Do you know that's where the word broadcasting
1: comes
0: from?
1: Yes, I did know. Yeah. I think we've had that in a Feel Good Friday fun fact. But yes, broadcasting the seed, if you would like to say it that way. And I actually recently had a conversation with a beautiful older Christian couple about this very thing, in the sense that sometimes we will be the person who gets to see the flourishing of that plant. Sometimes we will have that beautiful moment where we see a person connected to Christ and their life radically changed and that conversion moment. And then other times, and most likely, it will be just that seed planting and or that watering of that seed or just that other moment that connects to what then later on will be a moment where God uses many things that have come before. But we should always be ready to be that witness, to share the good news. It may just be that seed being planted, or maybe you get that blessing of being the part of the moment where that flower blossoms or that seed grows into a grain and it yields that beautiful fruit potentially.
0: And I think ultimately that is so much better than the alternative, which is to see somebody have perhaps a declaration of following Jesus and then fall away almost immediately after, which is something I've also often seen where it's like we have an altar call or whatever it is and people are rushing to the front and then the next day they're like, oh, actually no. And I think that's kind of what's talked about in the Bible as well, where it says the seed will fall on shallow ground, where it's like something springs up but it doesn't have the roots that's necessary to nourish the plant and the fruit that will come.
1: But we continue to be the witnesses, the farmers, the gardeners that water, that tend to, that are there. And maybe we get that beautiful moment and we pray for it wholeheartedly, but maybe you're just that small moment in between, and that is still a blessing. And that is our Bible Society verse of the day.
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0: suffer well. It's good weather forecast. 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
1: Time to wrap on up your Arvo Bravo for your Friday, and hopefully grant you a goodbye. But if not, stick around. Eloise will be in next. Let's begin with the broad category.
0: Yeah, starting with this one, no goodbye to you today if you did not get your license on the first go.
1: Okay, just to clarify. Okay, any license, yep. Now, we know already I'm out.
0: So, forklift license, learners restricted.
1: Oh, right, I was going to say, right.
0: So pen license.
1: Both
0: maybe
1: license?
0: You didn't get your pen license on the first go.
1: That's going back. Do they even still give away pen licenses?
0: I don't
1: licenses?
0: Think people use pens anymore. I think they just type stuff on the iPad.
1: Are you still in, by the way?
0: Yeah.
1: Okay. To the specific category, let's see if this gets you out. No goodbye to anybody who has a sticky note anywhere on their desk.
0: I walked past Eloise, host of the night show, her desk the other day, and there were more sticky notes on her computer than not. Like, it almost covered the whole
1: sticky
0: room
1: note
0: of the computer.
1: Central,
0: yeah,
1: you would
0: lots
1: say.
0: Of things she needed to be reminded of.
1: Do you have it? I have one that you gave me my desk.
0: Do you remember what it is?
1: It is Elf Null.
0: Aleph Null. But
1: Aleph
0: close
1: Null.
0: Enough. Close enough.
1: Damn. I was going to say Omega, but it's not Omega.
0: Well, Omega's on there as well. I just drew a bunch of different Greek and Hebrew letters for
1: you. And you said, you better not throw this away.
0: Yeah, and you've kept it, which is very nice.
1: I haven't thrown it away.
0: I am still in at the moment.
1: Okay, very specific category.
0: No goodbye to you today if you competed in inter-school swimming sports as a kid.
1: Into school? No, I never competed in into
0: school. I'm just
1: school.
0: Thinking, I don't know if that's a thing.
1: Is yeah, I'm thing? Not. If I, now that I think about it.
0: Well, maybe our school just didn't do it, or more likely, none of us were good enough to go to into school swimming
1: but
0: sports.
1: But I don't know, if I'm being honest.
0: If that's a thing.
1: If that's a thing. Should we change it? What about
0: No, I think there's definitely people out there that did do it, just because our schools didn't send people.
1: I just don't know if it existed as...
0: No, I think it did.
1: Okay.
0: If you went there, let us know. Is inter-school swimming sports a thing? I think it is.
1: Okay. Ultra-specific category. You've made it this far, Rach.
0: I know, and
1: will
0: I think I'm just
1: it?
0: Realizing something.
1: Did you get yourself out?
0: No, I think I'm going to get a goodbye today, but not on purpose. I thought I was going to get myself out.
1: When did you think you were going to get out?
0: I don't know. I just thought, surely, I will. Even though I wrote these. Ultra-specific category. No goodbye.
1: No goodbye.
0: No goodbye to you if you've read more than 20 books this year.
1: You haven't read more than 20?
0: I said today on the broadcast floor how many I've read. Were you not there for that conversation?
1: I don't think I was. And if I was, I obviously wasn't paying attention.
0: Well, I want you to guess how many I've read this year.
1: 17.
0: 17.75.
1: Oh, I see. Okay.
0: I'm in my 18th book. I've almost finished it. Well done for guessing that.
1: Oh, thank you.
0: You know what? I'm going to award you a goodbye for that. I don't have the power to do this, but I've decided to anyway.
1: No, I feel like I would, that would taint the privilege that it
0: my
1: is to
0: reputation.
1: Get a goodbye. Yeah, it wouldn't be fair to randomly be given a goodbye out of the blue.
0: Okay,
1: for...
0: well, I like your honesty.
1: Thank you, I appreciate
0: I get a
1: it.
0: Goodbye. Hopefully you do as well, but if you did, we will now issue you your...
1: Goodbye.
0: Farewell.
1: A VSA.
0: And we'll catch you back from Monday, 3 o'clock.

0: From the Word.
1: Matthew 6, verse 33. Steep your life in God reality, God initiative, God provisions. 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You'll find all your everyday human concerns will be met.
0: Faith, music, culture.
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2: Kia ora koutou, Eloise hanging out with you. Happy Friday, 31st of July. Can you believe it? This is it. This is the end of the month. I feel like July kind of just went by so quickly. I blinked and here we are. Also, it's my birth month. So my birthday was the 14th of July. And I feel like I had a great time. I didn't really do too much this year, but I did enjoy it. I love a birthday. I really do. Just like that, though, it's over. Over for another year. Hey, look, something that isn't over yet, which is rather exciting, and I am loving giving updates on this, Commonwealth Games 2026. That is happening in Glasgow at the moment, and honestly, as a country, New Zealand is doing so good. I'm so proud of us as a country. We always do so well on the world stage, don't we? Love that. So coming up, I'll share with you the update on where we're sitting on the table and how our medals are looking at the moment. So that's on the way next.

0: Control.
1: Tori Kelly, Control on Life FM. The 2026 Commonwealth Games are on in Glasgow, Scotland at the moment. Now, this started about a week ago, I think last Thursday, and truly incredible results. If you're wondering where New Zealand is sitting on the medal table, we're currently eighth with 21 medals. So that is 7 bronze, 9 silver, and 5 gold. Now, the gold medals are worth more than, you know, your silver and bronze, which makes sense. So even though we have 21 medals total, we are behind Malaysia, who is number 7 at the moment, and they only have 12 medals. But it's because they have one more gold medal than New Zealand. Anyway, I wanted to mention how we got so many medals because it was an incredible day earlier this morning. I don't know if you've been following along. Thought I'd give you a bit of an update. For track cycling, Emma Foy won gold this morning at 3 a.m. And then also our 4,000 metre women's team, they won gold. Oh, the gold medal ride actually, they won silver this morning. For track cycling again, Nicole Murray won bronze. For 4,000 metre team pursuit, the men's team, they won bronze. Weightlifting, oh, what about this? David Litty, he won gold. Isn't that incredible? Tom Walsh, for men's shot put final, he took out the silver medal. And for athletics, Anna Grimaldi, I don't know if you've heard about her, but she won silver. And I think that might be all the medals from this morning. I'm just having a quick look through. Later tonight, there's lawn bowls happening. And then we've got more track cycling and athletics on the way. So that is what's happening with the Commonwealth Games. Of course, you can check out Glasgow2026.com for all the info about the Commonwealth Games this year. But what you need to know, New Zealand is currently number 8th at the Commonwealth Games with 21 incredible medals.
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0: Have you ever felt just a little bit overwhelmed by a situation? I've been there. I remember ministering once in a red light district and just saying, God, how could you let all this happen? I don't see how what I'm doing even makes a difference, and I feel overwhelmed and honestly a little bit hopeless. In that moment, he dropped a verse in my spirit that shifted everything. Christ in me, the hope of glory. At first, I didn't really understand, but then he began to speak. He reminded me that if Christ in us is really the hope of glory, that means wherever we walk, Christ walks too. And that is the hope we carry. Because of his very nature in us, even when we don't have hope or faith for the situation in front of us, we have him. And as Romans 5:5 says, his hope does not disappoint. So the next time you feel a little bit overwhelmed, remember, it's not you in Christ, but Christ in you, the hope of glory. For more, check out Bex Words of Life on the gram.
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We are messengers halfway home on Life FM. On the night show, I've been sharing with you journaling prompts throughout July. And can you believe it's the last day of July? So this will be the last journaling prompt. Wondering though, maybe I'll be able to find some more because I feel like this has been a really cool thing to do on the show. Journaling is a great way to reflect on your day, right? It's really good for self-reflection, you know, making you pause and think about your day. Think about the simple joys, the little wins perhaps, and write about it. Great little addition to your nighttime routine. Coming up, I'll share with you the journaling prompt for tonight, okay? So that's on the way. If you want to get a pen, piece of paper, or a notebook so you can write about the journaling prompt, go and do that, and I'll share that journaling prompt on the way.

0: Hillsong Worship and Tasha Cobbs Leonard. It's Wake My Soul on Life FM. Eloise here, about to share with you the final journaling prompt for the month. It's the 31st of July today, last day of the month. And here we are. This is something I've been doing on the night show ever since July began. And it's kind of wild that we've done a whole month of this. Like, it's gone by rather quickly. Journaling is great for self-reflection, you know, encouraging you to reflect on your day, think about the simple joys in life, the little wins. This is your journaling prompt for tonight. If your life was a novel, what title for this, what would the title for this month's chapter be? If your life was a novel, what would the title for this month's chapter be? That is your prompt for tonight. Obviously, you could just write one word. You could write a sentence. What's wild for me, I was thinking about this. I'm like, that's so funny because this would be chapter 33. I turned 33 this year and it's sort of chapter 33. I don't know. I haven't really thought about an actual name title perhaps for the chapter. But yeah, I guess it would be chapter 33. I don't know. This is one that you really have to, you know, stop and think about, right? So there you go. If your life was a novel, what would the title for this month's chapter be? That's the journaling prompt for tonight. Have great fun writing about that one.
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Little V and No Big Deal. It's Rooftop on Life FM. Hey, don't forget, Halvey will be performing, actually headlining Festival One 2027. And that's not too long to go. That's not too far away now, is it? Make sure you get your tickets sorted. Festival.one is the website. This will actually be Halvey's first ever performance in our country.

0: cool. I love the fact that, you know, Holvey has done a lot of collaborations, so many different artists that we play here on Life FM, and they're all such good songs. And the fact that he's actually going to be here in the country in January, that's awesome. That's awesome to think about. Festival.one is the website. I'm pretty sure they're going to be announcing more artists soon, by the way, so stay tuned for that.
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11: Kia ora tātou. Welcome to A Minute in History with The Hope Project. Our society believes in caring for its poor. What many are unaware of is just how rare our levels of generosity have been or of why. Jesus' teachings were the trigger point, bringing equality and compassion into a world that ran on the principles of power. Following him, early Christians were quickly known for their support of widows, orphans, the disabled, unemployed and imprisoned. When sickness came through communities, killing a half to a quarter of all people, everyone ran, except for the Christians. They remembered Jesus' words, "What you do for the least of these," and they took the ill and diseased into their homes. Sociologist Rodney Stark from the University of Washington confirms there was nothing like this anywhere else in the ancient world. It's easy to say all cultures have a concept of charity and that all religions are the same, but there's a vast gulf between them. We have a specific culture from a specific history. See hopeproject.co.nz for more.
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One Direction, Genesis 50. That song there is by Lost and Found. Coming up to 8 o'clock. 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

your top three songs on the Life FM U chart last night. Are they still the top three? Look, we'll find out a little later, of course, kicking it off with number 10, as usual, at 8 p.m.

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5: 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I feel like the songs that were on the U Chart last night, they're still the same songs that are on the U Chart tonight, just a bit of a different order. Does it make sense? Let's get into it though. Number 10, for King and Country with Miracle.
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1: The Afters, new day, new life. That is number nine on the Life FM U chart tonight. I believe that one was actually number 10 last night, so it's moved up a spot on the U chart. Hey, coming up, we'll continue with the U chart. These are your next four songs on the way. No particular order. Just by the way, I don't do spoilers like that here. Yeah, I know.

0: These are your top four songs. Not top four, sorry. The next four songs on the Life FM U chart on the way for you very soon. I've got number eight coming up next.
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7: 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And the evidence goes further. Genetics also show a sudden dramatic population crash from which humanity emerged through one male and three female lineages. That astonishing pattern mirrors the biblical account of Noah's family repopulating the earth after the flood. 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
8: Recently, I went out on a Friday night with a group from our church who give meals to those living on the streets in the Auckland CBD. We walked up and down Queen Street, talking and praying with those who are homeless and offering them some bottled water and a hot meal. It reminded me of Jesus' simple words, "Whatever you did for one of the least of these brothers and sisters of mine, you did for me." But as I thought about those words afterwards, I realized I'd gotten things the wrong way around. I saw myself being Jesus to those people, following his example. But in that verse, Jesus identifies himself with the ones in need, with the least of these. That means when I was serving others, I wasn't being Jesus to them. I was meeting Jesus in them. And that's a paradigm shift. When we move with love towards those who are least and last and lost, we will discover Jesus. And we'll find him to be exactly where he told us he would be, in the faces of the poor, the hurting, the lonely, and the marginalised. I'm Reuben Munn from Shore Community Church. 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
1: Good weather forecast, suffer well. That song is number seven on the Life FM U chart. Hey, make sure you're voting and having your say. 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These have switched places on the U chart since last night. So that's what's happened here. In at number six, Jamie McDonald, Won't Let Go.
0: Number six.

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1: Grace Vineyard Music, Molly Soller, Joshua McGregor on that track there. It's live on the Life FM U chart in at number five. No change for that song. Hey, if you're a fan of Joshua McGregor or perhaps Molly Soller of their music, make sure you vote for them for Artists of the Year. The thing is, though, you can only choose one. There are five artists that have been nominated, New Zealand artists, nominated for the 2026 People's Choice Awards for Artists of the Year. There's also another category, Emerging Artists of the Year. Go and have your say now. It is your last chance to vote. Like tonight, this is over at midnight. Voting closes then, so make sure you vote right now. LifeFM.co.nz. We'll continue with the U chart. The next four songs, actually the top four songs on the U chart tonight. Here's what's coming up in no particular order.

0: 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That's what's on the way, and it's all coming up for you real soon. Number four in a couple of minutes' time.
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1: Madison Watkins, Open the Eyes, Praise You. It's number three on the Life FM U chart. Big fan of that song there, by the way. I love how that song was actually number one earlier this week. Last night it was number two, now it's number three. It is a very close competition though. Like, there's probably one or two votes between your top four songs. That is how close it is. Just goes to show you really got to vote for your favourite songs. You know, your vote could be the vote that makes the difference. 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Otherwise, you can vote through the Rima Media app. Now, this song that's in at number two tonight, I believe it was number one last night. So it's dropped down a spot. But hey, like I said, it's a very close comp anyway. So yeah, it could have gone either way. It really could have. But tonight, in at number two, very popular song on Life FM at the moment. Joy by Ray, Amma, and Absolutely.
0: Number two.

0: That was number two.
1: Ray, Umma, and Absolutely With Joy. 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Just one more song to play out. And I will say this one has been so, so popular. And you actually can vote for this artist for the 2026 People's Choice Awards. That's all I'll reveal. You've probably already worked out what the number one song on Life FM is. Well, hey, guess what? It's coming up very soon.
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6: 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In at number one tonight, the song moving up one spot from last night. But hey, it's no stranger to number one. It's been number one before for many, many times, many, many nights on the U-Chart. It's Oscar Ironside, Hope for a Living.
5: Number one.

0: That was number one.
1: 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That is number one on the Life FM U chart tonight. That song number one by a couple of votes. It was a very close comp, but Oscar Ironside took it out. Will he take out the 2026 People's Choice Awards for Emerging Artist of the Year? 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
1: 2 Corinthians 12, verse 9. And then he told me, my grace is enough. It's all you need. My strength comes into its own in your weakness. Once I heard that, I was glad to let it happen. I quit focusing on the handicap and began appreciating the gift. It was a case of Christ's strength moving in on my weakness.
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0: We the Kingdom and Crowder with Glory Glory on Life FM. Eloise here. Hope you're having a great Friday night. Now, got a bit of a busier weekend, more so a busy Saturday, and then a chill Sunday, which I like. I can vibe with that. But yes, we have about two parties tomorrow, plus we have swimming in the morning. As in my two-year-old has her swimming class in the morning on Saturdays. I'm looking forward to it, though. I love a busy weekend now and then. Maybe it's the balance, right? Getting the balance correct. So a busy Saturday and then a more chill Sunday. It's perfect, in my opinion. So the only thing really that we have on Sunday is church. And we've yet to figure out, you know, what service we're going to go to. 10:30 is a good one. That's the one we usually try to go to because that works best for Belle, for my two-year-old. But yeah, we'll see. We'll see how we go after our busy Saturday.
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8: Have you ever been robbed? When we were, our friends were so determined to ensure nothing else was taken from us that they stayed in our house the next night, baseball bats in hand. Abraham's nephew Lot got caught up in a war and was taken captive. When Abraham heard, he called out 318 trained men born in his household and pursued the enemy. The word trained is significant. It tells us that they had prepared in advance to be ready to fight. Not only were they ready, but they also didn't stop fighting until they had won and recovered all. Faith doesn't easily cede to the enemy. It has the resolve that our friends did that night, that we will not allow ourselves or those we love to be robbed of what God intended, that we will fight on our knees as long as it takes to recover all. What is God asking you to contend for? I'm Amy Walker.
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goodbye. The afters, say goodbye, say hello on Life FM. On the night show, I love sharing with you the guided scripture from the YouVersion Bible app. Today's verse is from Ephesians chapter 3, verse 20 through to 21. Now all glory to God, who is able, through his mighty power at work within us, to accomplish infinitely more than we might ask or think. Glory to him in the church and in Christ Jesus through all generations, forever and ever. Amen. Immeasurably more. What's the boldest prayer you can think to pray? Or the most incredible thing you can dare to imagine? Did you know that God can top it? Paul said it like this: now to him who is able to do immeasurably more than all we ask or imagine, according to his power that is at work within us. That is from Ephesians chapter 3, verse 20. You know those quiet dreams in your heart? God put them there. You know that ache for something better than this broken world? God gave you that desire. You know the deepest longings for your soul? God knows how to fulfill them. Like Paul said, God can do more than we ask or imagine, but we also must remember the second part of his words, according to his power at work within us. It's all God's power and his plan, but he has invited us into it. So what's our part in this process? We can give glory to him, knowing that it's him who gives us the desire and power to do what pleases him. That's from Philippians 2, verse 13. He created us, loves us, and has entrusted us with sharing his message with the world. We can submit ourselves to his plan, knowing that it's all God, that he chooses to work in and through his people to accomplish his purposes. He doesn't need us to be perfect. He just wants us to be willing. We can trust him with the process, knowing that he is good, righteous, worthy, strong, and eternal. We don't have to know all the answers because we already have him, and he can do more than we can ask or imagine. And the prayer that goes with today's guided scripture is this: God, I believe that you are able to make all things new. You're able to mend division, restore brokenness, comfort the weary, heal the sick, and bring peace out of chaos. Nothing is too difficult for you. You are worthy of all my honor and praise. No one compares to you. In Jesus' name, amen. That is the guided scripture. You'll find that on the homepage of the YouVersion Bible app. Here's Rory Young. It's his new song, OK, on Life.

0: Riley Clemens with Healing on Life FM. Over the weekend, we've got two parties tomorrow. One is for a four-year-old and the other is for a three-year-old. And honestly, I think the best present to give and to also get for a toddler or a young child, a book. Honestly, books are so great. I love a book. I personally love reading myself, but I also know that my little one, Belle, she loves reading. She loves looking at her books because obviously at the moment she can't really read, but she loves looking at the pictures. And sometimes I hear her looking at the pictures and talking. So I think she thinks she's reading. It's honestly the cutest thing. But that is something that I need to go and get for the parties tomorrow. I need to go and get some books. I have got some other things for the present, basically an item of clothing, but I think a book is what I need to get to complete it. Here's the thing, toys, obviously kids love them, but as parents, Belle has so many toys, we don't know what to do with them all. And yeah, I just feel like she has too many toys, and I feel like that is how our friends, the parents, feel as well. So I don't want to get more toys to just add to, you know, all the toys they already have. So I think books are the way to go. And if it's a book they already have, here's the thing. Obviously, they can exchange it for one they don't have. Or maybe they can just, you know, pass it on to another child. I honestly don't mind. So, yeah, that is my plan. I need to go and get some books. And then I have to wrap these presents. Luckily, I've got wrapping paper at home already.
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0: Dan Bremner's with Fly Away on Life FM. Last week, we had an incredible day on Thursday, teaming up with Convoy of Hope, a great organisation all about bringing practical help and lasting hope to people in need. And what a for Life Day Thursday last week, all about shining the spotlight on Tanzania and the water situation there. There's a wonderful documentary you can watch on Shine TV, shinetv.co.nz. It's on demand, by the way. It's called The First Drop. Now, The First Drop is an observational documentary Shine TV made along with Convoy of Hope, and it really just shows the difference, right? It shows how important water is. There's two different villages that are shown in this documentary. One that has a water solution set up by Convoy of Hope, and another community that is waiting for water. And they're such different communities. One is thriving and the other is really struggling. And you really see that in the documentary. It's called The First Drop. Would totally recommend you watch it. It's a wonderful documentary that really just shows water is life. We had a great day last Thursday, of course, fundraising for Convoy of Hope for Water for Life Day. And because of you, thanks to your efforts, that village that was waiting for a water solution, they're going to get water. That's all thanks to you. Now, I want to give you an update because, you know, this week even, there's been donations coming through still, which is awesome to see. So the update, currently the amount raised, over $90,200. And that means over 3,600 people will have water for life. That is so cool. Thank you so much to everyone who donated. I think you can still donate through the Life FM website, lifefm.co.nz. Just look for the Water for Life banner. If that's still on there, then you can still donate for Water for Life Day. But if you did donate, look, thank you so much for your efforts.
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Ethan Bear and Joelle Barnes, Only One That Matters on Life FM. Hey, if you missed it, the Avo Bravo got to chat to Ethan Bear the other day on the show. 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Coming up to 10 o'clock on a Friday night, that means on the way, we have got Flashback Friday. Now, very soon I'll reveal what year we're flashing back to and what song I'll be playing that was popular on Life FM that year. It's all coming up after 10.

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Ivy Asher, it's free on Life FM. Eloise here, get to be hanging out on a Friday night. After 10 o'clock, that means on the way very soon, we'll get into your Flashback Friday for tonight. I'm excited about this one. I actually haven't said what year we're flashing back to yet. So, for this Friday night, we're flashing back to the year 2007. Now, the thing is, this song technically came out at the end of 2006. However, it was released as a single to radio in March of 2007. So I'm saying we're flashing back to the year 2007. That is when this song would have been popular here on Life FM. The song I'm talking about is from Switchfoot.

0: Switchfoot Awakening. This song actually was released Boxing Day, December 26, as part of the album Oh Gravity. Good album, I'll say. So this song, not on radio until 2007, and it is our Flashback Friday song tonight. Awakening by Switchfoot, it's on the way soon.
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11: My GPS has to say recalculating more often than I'd like. A missed turn, a wrong exit, a distracted moment, and suddenly that calm voice announces that I've gone off course. But what I love is this. It never says, "You've blown it, Mickey." It never gives up. It simply reroutes me and offers me a new way forward. That's God's grace. God doesn't abandon us when we take wrong turns. He doesn't scold us into despair or leave us stranded in the middle of nowhere. Instead, He whispers, "Let's try again." His Spirit gently draws us back, redirecting our path again and again. The route might take longer, the detour might be winding, but the destination is still intact. Our mistakes don't erase God's plan. His love is larger than our missteps. So if you've taken a wrong turn lately, don't panic. You're not beyond reach. God's already recalculating, already guiding you toward where He wants you to be. I'm Mickey from inbetween.org.nz, and I hope this sparks your thinking. Let's see what God does with it.
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1: So I just love how it's just so good. 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
1: Tone Wells, Pastor Mike Jr. That song there is called Sunday Morning on Life FM. Coming up for you soon, we'll get into the draw along for tonight. This is something I look forward to on the night show. I share a drawing prompt and we spend a couple of minutes drawing. It's like a little break for your brain. That's how I like to view it. So if you want to take part in the draw along, all you need, pen or a pencil and a piece of paper. Easy as that. The draw along is on the way in the next couple of songs. So make sure you get organized for that. Right now, this one from Equippers, Revolution. It's their new one, Promised Land on Life.

0: Corinne Hawthorne enough on Life FM. On the night show, I love doing this with you. It's the draw along. This is where I'll share a drawing prompt. We spend a couple minutes drawing that same thing together. Now, I hope you're ready for the draw along tonight. Hope you've got your pen or your pencil and a piece of paper, something to draw on. But the draw along, the drawing prompt for us is you as a cartoon. There you go. You as a cartoon. I don't know about you, but I feel like watching cartoons is such a great pastime. We used to, we don't watch that much TV, my sister and I. We weren't allowed to watch TV during the week, but on a Saturday morning when we were younger, when we were kids, we were allowed to watch cartoons. And it was a great time. Sometimes my husband and I call it Saturday cartoons. And we just, you know, watch some cartoons on the TV. Obviously, we now have a 2-year-old, so, you know, we're watching what she wants to watch. But I will say, before we had a child, before we had a toddler, we would just put on a show, a TV show, a cartoon that we might used to watch when we were younger, as children growing up, and we would just watch that. And it was actually quite nice as an adult watching a show you used to watch when you were a kid. You get to reminisce, you know? Anyway, you as a cartoon. I hope that is going well for you, by the way. I'm not very good at drawing people, but cartoons, you know, surely that's a bit somewhat easier, isn't it? Because it's a cartoon character. You know, it doesn't have to look realistic. It's definitely the face that I struggle with. Like the eyes, the nose, definitely the nose. Never know how to draw that. And I forget about ears altogether. I've just realised I've forgotten eyebrows, and so that's why my character looks a bit odd at the moment. And, oh, she's... okay, my character, I guess me, because I'm drawing me as a cartoon, she's going cross-eyed. That was unintentional. It just kind of happened. Okay, we'll move on. This does not look great. So what I'm grateful about, you know, the draw-along, you never get to see my drawing. And today, tonight, I'm grateful about that. There's times where I think, wow, that's a pretty good drawing, and I'd love to show you, love to show someone. Obviously, it's radio. You can't do that. But, you know, tonight, I'm happy that you can't see my drawing, and maybe you're feeling that way too. You as a cartoon, that was the drawing prompt for tonight. That's the end of it now, though, because the music's finished. But look, have fun drawing that one if you weren't able to draw just now. You as a cartoon is the drawing prompt.
1: 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Maybe today you're listening and you're not sure where you stand. Maybe you're on the fence, weighing it up. We believe that God is not looking for perfection or a finished product. He's looking for a heart that's open to the possibility of Him. If you're feeling like the door is closed or you need to have it all figured out, here's a simple truth from Romans. If you confess with your mouth that Jesus is Lord and believe in your heart that God raised Him from the dead, you will be saved. If you're ready to step off that fence and see what happens, pray this. Jesus, I don't have all the answers, but I'm reaching out. I believe you are who you say you are. Come into my life. Forgive my past and show me how to follow you. Amen. No matter where you are on that journey, we're glad you're here with us.
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0: Lily Lynn Scott, you can be happy too on Lafey Fim. Hey, if you don't know, she has been nominated for Emerging Artists of the Year. 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
6: In 2 Samuel verse 7, David was upset that his own wooden house was fancier than God's tent-based abode. So he spoke to his friend Nathan, pitching him the idea of building a permanent home for God out of fancier materials. At first, seeing that David really wanted to serve and honour God by building something a bit more enduring than the tabernacle, Nathan said, "Good idea." But then God woke Nathan up with the news that he didn't want that right now. Through Nathan, God lovingly told David he didn't want a new shiny house, but that in fact, he was going to give David a more permanent house, as in a huge line of descendants, eventually including Jesus. Wow! It inspired David to say, "Who am I, O Lord God, and what is my house that you have brought me this far?" That's in 2 Samuel 7 verse 18. We can feel the same. Really, who are we that God would choose us? It's amazing that God sees our hearts, loves our lives, and then blesses us whether we're building for him or not. He's not a God of transactions, of you do good, you get the perks. He's a God of outrageous generosity.

0: generosity. And even when we miss the mark, when our good intentions lead us astray, he's still patiently, lovingly pulling us back on track. He's still making us a part of his plan. So what now? Give someone something that they don't deserve. Help out the last person who annoyed you. Then spend 10 minutes praying for that person.
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Hey, if you love his music, you can vote for him for Artist of the Year. There's about just over an hour, actually, before the 2026 People's Choice Awards closes, as in voting closes, at midnight tonight. So vote now if you haven't done so already. Two different categories, Artist of the Year and Emerging Artist of the Year, of course, for New Zealand music. LifeFM.co.nz. Coming up to 11, which means on the way, we'll be getting into our worship hour for tonight. Every night on Life, we've got a full hour of worship music. To kick us off this evening, I've got this one lined up.

Chris Tomlin, the first hymn. This song will be our first one, our first song on the hour tonight. You'll hear it at 11. Right now, new music, Jordan Armstrong, God Loves Us.

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Jordan St. Cyr, it's Fires on Life FM. Eloise here. Just hanging out on your Friday night. I hope you've been enjoying the start of the hour. The hour, the river is our worship hour, and it's a really cool thing that we have here on Life FM. It's every night, 11 p.m. until midnight. Coming up, I'll share with you today's gospel reading. And today's gospel reading is from Matthew chapter 13 from verse 54 if you're wanting to read along. Let's get back to the worship. This one's Lauren Daigle. Let it be a hallelujah on Life.

United with Good Grace on Life FM. Coming up to halfway through the hour, the River, our worship hour. This is a great place to just pause and reflect on God's word. Tonight, reading from Matthew chapter 13 from verse 54 through to 58. Coming to his hometown, Jesus taught the people in their synagogue in such a way that they were astonished and said, "Where did the man get this wisdom and these miraculous powers? This is the carpenter's son, surely. Is not his mother the woman called Mary, and his brothers James and Joseph and Simon and Jude? His sisters, too, are they not all here with us? So where did the man get it all?" And they would not accept him. But Jesus said to them, "A prophet is only despised in his own country and in his own house. And he did not work many miracles there because of their lack of faith." That is today's gospel reading. If you want to reflect on it some more, you can find it in Matthew chapter 13 from verse 54. Getting back into our worship with this one from Matthew West, "You Changed My Name."

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Earlier in the show, I shared with you the guided scripture from the YouVersion Bible app. So this is on the homepage of the app. You'll find it under the verse of the day. And hey, don't forget the app is free to download on your phone. That is the YouVersion Bible app. There's a prayer that goes with the guided scripture, and I just want to share that prayer again with you now. God, I believe that you are able to make all things new. You're able to mend division, restore brokenness, comfort the weary, heal the sick, and bring peace out of chaos. Nothing is too difficult for you. You are worthy of all my honor and praise. No one compares to you. In Jesus' name, amen. That's the prayer that goes with today's guided scripture. You can find the guided scripture on the homepage of the YouVersion Bible app. Let's get back into our worship hour. This one is from Aidan King. Hallelujah, if not for your love.

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Evie McKinney, Look No Further on Life FM. Eloise here. Thanks for hanging out on this Friday night. Look, this is where I'll say goodbye. I hope you've had a wonderful week. Hope you had a great day. Hope it's been an awesome month. It's the last day of the month. 31st of July tomorrow, we'll wake up and it's August. Actually, it'll be August in like 10 or so minutes time. And we're definitely in the second half of the year now. If you thought we weren't, we for sure are once August starts. I mean, July's technically the second half, but you know what I mean. Like, it's really going to feel like we're closer to the end of the year. Anyway, this is where I'll say goodbye, good night. Have a blessed weekend, and I'll catch you later. Pō marie, mā te atua koe e manaaki. Good night. May God care for you. 1, 2.

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You are listening to Life FM on your Saturday morning. That song you just heard was for King and Country with Miracle. If you don't know who I am, my name is Ruth. It's great that you are joining me this morning. Coming up, you and I are talking about kids TV shows. What do you think is the best kids TV show? Let me know, 8168 with the keyword life. Right now, it is a song from 2021, H.E.R. and Torrin Wells with Hold Us Together. 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

0: 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You're listening to Life FM on your Saturday morning. Just gone 12:20. You are with Ruth. It's great to have you joining in the show. Let me know, what do you think is the best kids TV show? 8168 with keyword life. When I think of the best kids TV show, I think of shows that you can go back to that are possibly still running, still being made, shows that just stand the test of time. And one of those shows has a theme song that sounds a little like this.
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0: The Wiggles with Big Red Car. Do you think The Wiggles is the best kids TV show? Let me know your thoughts, 8168 with the keyword life. And maybe right now you are thinking, actually, what is the most watched kids TV show? Well, I'll be shedding some light on that question coming up later in the show here on Life FM.
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5: Hello, Joy here. A friend of mine once began spiraling downwards after a breakup. I tried to cheer her up, but she didn't seem interested. I pridefully thought, well, if she wants space, she can have it. Meanwhile, she was slipping further and further into self-harm and depression. Mental health is a real issue. As someone who didn't know much about it, I found myself struggling to walk alongside those who suffered with mental health conditions. I was often guilty of thinking that it's just a phase. Thankfully, my friend is okay now. Someone else reached out to her because they saw the signs and symptoms. It was a costly lesson for me. As Christians, we are called to be a light. Sometimes the darkest place can be in the minds of people God brings into our lives. Just because mental health isn't something I personally relate to, I'm not granted permission to be ignorant. Mental health matters. Learn the signs and ways you can help. It might just save a life. This is Joy Ravella.
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Happy Saturday. You are with Ruth on Life FM. That was KB and Ben Fuller with Father. It's great to have you joining in the show. You and I are talking about what is the best kids TV show. What do you think it is? Let me know, 8168 with the keyword life. As I was reflecting on what I think is the best kids TV show, I had the thought of, actually, what is the most watched kids TV show? And I found a list from Watch Mojo, which puts a TV show at the top that had 17 seasons and counting. It started in 1999, and it sounds like this. Who lives in a

0: SpongeBob SquarePants. It is so iconic, isn't it? And according to WatchMojo, that is the most watched kids' TV show. I mean, I can understand it, but the question is, even though it may be the most watched kids' TV show, is SpongeBob SquarePants your favorite kids' TV show? Let me know what you think. 8168 with the key word life. Coming up, you and I are looking at a bit of Bible. 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

0: like there's cracks in your life that can't be put together even with the best of human efforts. 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He can make a way where there seems no way. He's a master of taking the cracks and broken parts of our lives and making us whole again. Why don't you choose today when you think a situation is impossible? Say, but Jesus can. I'm Ben Cherry, pastor of City Point Church, Auckland.
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1: You need to know that you matter, and that I'm proud of you, and you have a purpose. I know you're hurting and you're losing sleep, but you are not worth this. The world wouldn't be the same without you. And to the people who doubt you, they really don't know nothing about you. Yeah, and it's not about what they think, it's not about what they said, and it's not about the voices that are screaming in your head. What you were looking for

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Capital Kings, Get Lifted. You're listening to Life FM on your Saturday morning. I'm Ruth. It's great to have your company. You and I are now looking at a bit of Bible. Today's focus is Genesis 3 verse 1, which says, "Now the serpent was more crafty than any of the wild animals the Lord God had made. He said to the woman, 'Did God really say you must not eat from any tree in the garden?'" What's crazy is that there was a whole garden available to Adam and Eve, yet the enemy got them to focus on the one fruit they didn't have. I don't know about you, but that is pretty relatable for me, because it is so easy, right, to compare our lives to the lives of those around us, to look at other people and think, oh my goodness, I want to have that life. I want to be in that season. And we can get so focused on looking at what we don't have that we actually forget to look at what we do have, right? And see the many blessings that God has given us. So that is my encouragement to you. Look at those blessings that God has given you and thank Him for them. You're listening to Life FM on your Saturday morning. Here is Joshua McGregor.

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1: Second Timothy 3 verse 16. 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

We the Kingdom and Crowder. That was Glory Glory. You're listening to Life FM. It has just gone 1 a.m. on your Saturday morning. It's great to have you joining me. I am Ruth, the Rima Media intern, taking over the Life FM overnights. Let me know how your morning is going. 8168 with the keyword life. You may have seen in the news recently, there are proposed changes to classrooms. You and I are talking about that coming up shortly. First, though, here is Equippers Revolution, Follow You.

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We're a Christian radio station. We believe that no matter how loud the world gets, there's a peace that surpasses all understanding. We believe that you weren't meant to carry the weight of tomorrow on your shoulders today. If you're feeling overwhelmed, or perhaps just a little lost in the noise, take a moment and breathe. We want you to know you're seen, you are known, and you are deeply loved. If your heart is heavy, let's take a moment together and pray. Lord, I give you my worries and my weariness. Replace my anxiety with your peace and my doubt with your strength. Guide my steps today and remind me that I'm never walking alone. Amen. Hang on to that promise as you go about your day.

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0: morning. You're listening to Life FM on your Saturday morning. It's great to have you joining me. I'm Ruth. Great to meet you. That was Stand Strong by the band Jaren. If you like that song, then you should check out the band Jaren because they have recently released a new song called A Symphony. To the topic of this morning. ABC. That is ABC because you and I are taking a trip to the classroom. You may have already seen the news. This past week, the New Zealand government announced a move away from open plan classrooms. Education Minister Erica Stanford said the feedback from schools across the country was that the open plan classrooms were creating greater distraction, noise, and challenge for both students and teachers. Do you think these are going to be good changes? Let me know, 8168 with the keyword life. And don't go anywhere because you and I are staying in the classroom as we share some funny, crazy experiences that have happened in our classrooms. That is coming up shortly here on Life FM.
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6: The Bible says God has set eternity in the hearts of men. Eternity is in you right now. Recently, my son was rolling a very small ball, trying to get it into a very small cup. He kept missing, and he said, "Dad, can you have a go?" So I said, "Sure." I got the ball, I rolled it across the floor, and first time, it landed in the cup. He said, "Dad, how did you do that?" I said, "Jaden, don't focus on the cup. Find a point beyond the cup, and then roll the ball." He did so, and first time he got the ball in the cup. I reckon that's like you and me in life. Sometimes we can focus on the temporary things of life and actually miss the things we're aiming for. But I believe that if you focus on eternity, Matthew 6:33 says, "Seek first his kingdom, and all these things will be added to you." If you focus on the kingdom, I believe in doing so, you will achieve the very things that you want to achieve in life. My name is Glenn Barrett.
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0: Open the Eyes, Praise You by Madison Watkins. You're listening to Life FM on your Saturday morning. You are with Ruth. I am the Rima Media intern taking over the Life FM overnights. So it is a pleasure that you are joining me. You and I are taking a bit of a trip down memory lane. Let me just set the scene for you with this particular song. It's the ABCs because you and I are visiting the classroom. Close your eyes for a moment and picture this. Everyone in your class is working hard, heads down, focused. It's pretty silent in the room, not too much noise. And then all of a sudden, an alarm starts going off, or someone is watching a video and their volume is on full blast. And that little bit of noise breaks the silence and causes everyone to burst out laughing. Has that situation happened to you? Let me know, what is a crazy, funny experience that has happened in your classroom? Let me know what that is. 8168 with keyword life.
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You could vote for this song. When I'm could vote for the band Jaren Stand Strong, or you could vote for this song. So bye bye. 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
1: John 3, verse 16. 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He gave His Son, His one and only Son. And this is why. 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

Good morning. Happy Saturday. It is just gone 2:05 this morning. You are with Ruth. It's great to have you joining in the show this morning. That song was You Can Be Happy Too by Lily Lynn Scott. Have you ever heard of the phrase, you learn something new every day? You have? Well, me too. So I am challenging myself each week to go out of my way to learn something new so I can share that with you to prove that you do in fact learn something new every day. I'll be sharing that with you coming up shortly. Before that though, here is Faithful and True by New Life Worship and Dee Wilson.

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0: 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It is 2:20 on your Saturday. You're with Ruth. It's great to have you joining in the show. You learn something new every day. So I am challenging myself each week to share with you something new that I have learnt. So I need you to close your eyes and just picture this scenario. You are going away with your family, your friends, on a family road trip. And you're super ready to go, so excited, you've got your bag packed, let's go. And then you go to hand your bag to get packed in the car, and somebody says, you've got everything but the kitchen sink. What about the bathroom sink? Or the garage sink? Where did this saying originate from? I'm going to be sharing that answer with you coming up shortly here on Life FM.
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4: After the exile from the Promised Land, the Jews living in Babylon faced a great national and theological crisis. Would they ever return to their land and rebuild their temple? Psalm 126 says, "When the Lord restored the fortunes of Zion, we were like those who dream." There's a moving ambiguity in this verse. The psalmist seems to be talking about something that's already happened, his mouth filled with laughter and joy, but like a dream, it disappears. He calls on the Lord to make his dream real. He writes, "May those who sow in tears reap with shouts of joy." Sometimes there are periods in our life when we need to lament and weep, but I love the metaphor of this psalm. Tears can be like seeds, which, when planted, grow to eventually bring joy. Being a Christian doesn't mean that suffering disappears, but it means that even in suffering, we can cling to the hope that in God, all things will be made new. I'm Katie Markar from the theology program at the University of Otago.
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0: It's Rui Young with OK. You're listening to Life FM on your Saturday morning. You are with Ruth. Each week, I have got something new that I have learnt, which I will share with you. And today's learning is all to do with the saying, everything but the kitchen sink. There are many believed origins of this saying, but it does have something to do with this. If that's moving up, then I'm not talking about Billy Joel, but rather moving out, because in the early 20th century, people were moving homes and they took pretty much everything in their house, including the furniture, but not the kitchen sink, due to its heavy nature, which gave rise to the saying, everything but the kitchen sink. Then this saying gained popularity during World War II to describe the intense weaponry used by the soldiers, as they would use everything but the kitchen sink. Apparently, that is the origins of this saying. Coming up, you and I are talking about some music news here on Life FM.
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7: When we have too much on our plate, like responsibility, worry, or anxiety, there will probably be one appointment we forget about, or maybe one friendship that we neglect. How can we get through? Searching for advice from godly church elders, magazine articles, or knowledgeable bloggers is useful and probably provides good tips on how to de-stress, but they will never get to the root of the issue. Human advice will help us feel calm for a few days, but wouldn't constant peace be better? How could we possibly have access to that? Bonus points for those who answered, God. Matthew chapter 14 verse 23 says, after sending the people away, Jesus went up to a mountain to pray by himself. When evening came, he was there alone. Jesus understood that when life got stressful and hectic, the best thing to do was to spend time with his Father. And when we do that, we'll experience the peace of God, which transcends all understanding, like it says in Philippians chapter 4 verse 7. Jesus knew that taking himself away from people, problems, and situations just to be with God was vital. God has so many beautiful and powerful promises for our life with him. These promises are there to provide us with a supernatural peace. When we go to the one who created all the stars and put our peace roots down in him, he will fulfill this for us. So what now? Read Isaiah chapter 40 verses 26 to 31 slowly. Then sit somewhere alone and pray for God's peace, which exceeds anything we can understand, to be with you.
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You're listening to Life FM on your Saturday morning. It is nearly 3 a.m. You're with Ruth. It's great to have you joining me to talk about some music news. Bodhi, a Christian singer-songwriter, fellow artist that we have on the Life FM playlist, has been absolutely cooking lately. He has released so much new music, it's absolutely insane, but I'm not complaining because I love it. And one of his new songs that he released earlier this month sounds like this.

0: That is Go For Broke, one of Bodhi's newly released songs. It is a stripped back, emotionally charged song built around acoustic instrumentation and Bodhi's unmistakable vocal delivery, Go For Broke. The song explores themes of surrender and humility. If you have not fully listened to it, go give it a listen because it is an incredible song. And speaking of incredible songs, this song coming up is off an artist's debut album titled Not For Nothing. It is Sansone with a song off that album, Stand On You.
1: Sundown on a faded porch, playing the song to myself. Simple feeling is the feeling I got. My guitar's the only sound. That's why I like to sit and feel the temperature.

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1: Matthew 28, verse 20. Then instruct them in the practice of all I have commanded you. I'll be with you as you do this, day after day after day, right up to the end of the age.
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You're listening to Life FM with Ruth. It is 3:07. Great to have you joining in the show. If you have shopped at Woolworths recently, you would notice that there is a new collectible on offer. I'll be telling you all about that and some information that you may not know about Ooshies. That's coming up shortly. First though, here is Brooke Fraser with Better.

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We're a Christian radio station. Maybe today you're listening and you're not sure where you stand. Maybe you're on the fence, weighing it up. We believe that God is not looking for perfection or a finished product. He's looking for a heart that's open to the possibility of Him. If you're feeling like the door is closed or you need to have it all figured out, here's a simple truth from Romans. If you confess with your mouth that Jesus is Lord and believe in your heart that God raised Him from the dead, you will be saved. If you're ready to step off that fence and see what happens, pray this. Jesus, I don't have all the answers, but I'm reaching out. I believe You are who You say You are. Come into my life, forgive my past, and show me how to follow You. Amen. No matter where you are on that journey, we're glad you're here with us.

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0: That is Ray with Joy on your Saturday morning. It's great to have you joining in the show. I'm Ruth here on Life FM. If you have been shopping at Woolworths recently, you would have noticed that there is a new collectible available called Ushies, which, if you don't know what an Ushie is, it is basically this plastic figurine character from Marvel, Disney, Pixar, all those kind of movies. And they are these little characters that you can actually put on the top of your pencil. I didn't realize that Ushies were a thing before this. They were originally made by Australian company Head Start International. Ushies have been around since 2017. And something pretty crazy happened in a similar collectible from Woolworths a couple of years ago in Australia. I'll be sharing that incident shortly here on Life FM.
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4: Kia ora tātou. Welcome to A Minute in History with the Hope Project. Our society believes in caring for its poor. What many are unaware of is just how rare this way of thinking has been in history, or of where this thinking came from. In the ancient world, care for the poor like we know it today simply didn't exist. For example, in times of hunger in ancient pagan cultures, charity was confined to the more well-off citizens of their own cities. At other times, a tribe might care for its own, as a family would, yet might exclude slaves or foreigners amongst them. It would never consider charity to a stranger or someone of a different race. Pagan emperors of Rome, at their most generous, would give food to poor people whom they later intended to conscript into the army. Nothing is found that compares to our nation, which we have learned from our cultural forefathers. You see, our heritage as a nation is quite specifically Christian, and this is not a bad thing. 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

0: That song is called Only One That Matters. You're listening to Life FM on your Saturday morning. You're with Ruth. Thank you so much for joining in the show this morning. Let me know, how is your day going? 8168 with keyword life. If you have been shopping at Woolworths recently, you would know that there is a new collectible called Ushies, which, if you don't know what an Ushie is, it is basically this plastic character pencil topper. There recently, a couple of years ago in Australia, there was a similar collectible available promoting the new Lion King movie. And this is what happened to a particular Ushie.
1: We're going to destroy it because it's just not worth it. You ask yourself, what is a life worth? Is it worth what money? We don't know.
0: That is two Australian farmers who cut a rare Simba Ushie live on TV. They collected this Ushie, then tried to sell it for $5,000 so they could buy water for their dying farm. But they received a lot of scrutiny and a lot of hate-filled comments online about selling this Ushie. So what you heard right there was this couple taking a stand against the online bullying they faced by cutting this Ushie live on TV. Pretty crazy stuff for a little Ushie, a little Woolworths collectible. 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Coming up, I've got some new music news to share with you.
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Pure Bliss by Josh Mack here on Life FM. It is nearly 4 a.m. on your Saturday. You are with Ruth. It is great to have your company. If you are a fan of this

That is, of course, Lily Lynn Scott with her song You Can Be Happy Too. If you like that song, then great news, because Lily Lynn Scott has just released a brand new song called Saying Goodbye. It is a very beautiful song which talks about grief and losing someone that's close to you. And if you happen to see Lily Lynn Scott perform at San Fran in Wellington earlier this year, you would have actually already heard this song, which is pretty cool. You can stream her song Saying Goodbye now wherever you get your music. Here is Amiga Levine, All Things New. 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
1: Galatians 5 verse 22. But what happens when we live God's way? He brings gifts into our lives much the same way that fruit appears in an orchard. Things like affection for others, exuberance about life, serenity. We develop a willingness to stick with things, a sense of compassion in the heart, and a conviction that a basic holiness permeates things and people. We find ourselves involved in loyal commitments.
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Holiday Rooftop, 4:06 on your Saturday morning. You are with Ruth. I am the Rima Media intern taking over the Life FM overnights. 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

0: We are Messengers. Faith, hope, love on your Saturday morning. You are with Ruth listening to Life FM. The Commonwealth Games are happening right now and there are several Kiwis in the action. This year it is the 23rd Commonwealth Games held in Glasgow. Many Kiwis have already got medals and done incredibly so. Oh my goodness. Zoe Hobbs, she got a gold in the 100 metre sprints. Lewis Kleber, two golds, one in the 200 metre butterfly and one in the 400 metre individual medley. Those two medals he got were like 24 hours apart from each other, which is insane. And this morning there is still a lot to watch. There are Kiwis in action in cycling, lawn bowls, judo and netball, just to name a few sports. If you want to hear more details and find out the times for these events, head to olympic.org.nz. Coming up is something really exciting that I'm talking about. It is all to do with the rugby world. That is coming up shortly here on Life FM.
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0: That is Jordan Armstrong with God Loves Us. It's great to have you joining in the show this morning. In the rugby world this week, the main focus has been on the All Blacks and the squad that is named to go to South Africa. It is great to see new caps from the likes of Josh Jacomb. I still think Du Plessis Kadifi should be there, but hey, I think that's what a lot of people think too. But this week in the rugby world, there is also something else happening. It is the NPC, the National Provincial Championship, has kicked off. It is an incredible place to see razzle-dazzle rugby, see new talent coming through. It is a great place. I've got great memories from watching this rugby competition. And there are several games happening across the weekend, so make sure you check it out. On Saturday, Counties Manukau versus Taranaki, Southland versus the runners-up of last year's competition, Otago. Then Canterbury, who won the NPC last year, are playing Auckland. Then on Sunday, Northland versus Manawatu and Wellington versus Hawke's Bay. I'm telling you, the NPC is a great place to be, great place to watch some awesome rugby. 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Coming up, you and I are taking a look at the U-Chart.
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It is 4:55 on your Saturday morning. You are with Ruth. I'm not sure what you've got on the agenda for your Saturday, but may I suggest that you vote in the Life FM U chart, where you can vote for your favourite artist on the playlist. You could vote for this song. That is Equippers Revolution with Promised Land. You could vote for that song, or you could vote for this song. You are holy, worthy, perfect forever. Fighting for me all of my life, I'll praise you. That is Madison Watkins, Open the Eyes, Praise You. If you love that song, then you should vote for it on the Life FM U chart. All you need to do is head to lifefm.co.nz. Here is Joseph O'Brien, Trustful. 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
1: 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I have it all planned out. 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

0: Kia ora, good morning. You are listening to Life FM on your Saturday morning. It is 5:04. You are with Ruth. It's great to have you joining in the show. That song you just heard was Ivy Asher with Free. What does it look like for Cars in the Cars movie franchise to go to church? That is a question that you and I are answering coming up shortly. First, though, to kick off your Saturday morning, here is Gladden with Sunshine Every Day.
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1: This is what science is hiding from
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0: 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Ever hung out with the scientists? 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Why is science important for faith? And why is faith important for science? 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

0: 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You're listening to Life FM on your Saturday morning. You are with Ruth. I am the Rima Media intern taking over the Life FM overnights. So what a pleasure it is to have you joining me this morning. You and I are answering a very important question all to do with this movie. That is from the movie Cars, which it is pretty crazy because that first movie in the Cars franchise was released 20 years ago in 2006. And the very important question I have for you is, how do the cars in these movies experience going to church? That is coming up next here on Life FM.
1: 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We believe that no matter how loud the world gets, there's a peace that surpasses all understanding. We believe that you weren't meant to carry the weight of tomorrow on your shoulders today. If you're feeling overwhelmed, or perhaps just a little lost in the noise, take a moment and breathe. We want you to know you're seen, you are known, and you are deeply loved. If your heart is heavy, let's take a moment together and pray. Lord, I give you my worries and my weariness. Replace my anxiety with your peace and my doubt with your strength. Guide my steps today and remind me that I'm never walking alone. Amen. Hang on to that promise as you go about your day.
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4: 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But clearly something has gone wrong. 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

0: Indeed, God loves us. That is Jordan Armstrong here on Life FM. It is nearly 5:40 on your Saturday. You are with Ruth. Thanks for joining me and keeping me company this morning. What does it look like for the cars in the movie franchise Cars to go to church? Would church be indoors or outdoors? What is the equivalent to the cars raising their hands? Is it raising the windscreen wipers? What does that look like? What do you think it would look like for the cars in the movie Cars to go to church? Let me know, 8168 with the key word life. Coming up later in the show, I've got some encouragement for your Saturday.
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5: I remember our excitement when our children took their first steps. None of them took off running straight away. There were lots of stumbles and falls, but we kept cheering them on, and in time, their steps became steadier. Abraham and Sarah's journey spanned decades, and Scripture portrays the highs and lows of it all, inviting us to see their confidence and their despairs, to rejoice in their triumphs and to empathise when it all seemed too hard and they faltered in their faith. Their story is also one of a good father, of his grace for their failings, his promises for their future, and his faithful reminders while they waited. How he continually cheered them on, entrusting them with more of his plans as their faithfulness grew. No matter how small or faltering your own steps feel, lift your eyes to see the Father waiting for you at the finish line. He's proudly cheering you on as you grow in this journey of faith. I'm Amy Walker.
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You are with Ruth on your Saturday. I am the Rima Media intern taking over the Life FM overnights. For your Saturday encouragement, you and I are looking at Philippians 4 verse 6 to 7, which says, "Do not be anxious about anything, but in every situation, by prayer and petition with thanksgiving, present your requests to God. And the peace of God, which transcends all understanding, will guard your hearts and your minds in Christ Jesus." What an incredible and encouraging verse that reminds us that we can go to God with our requests. He hears us and we can trust in Him. It is nearly 6 a.m. on your Saturday, so that means my show is coming to an end. Thank you so much for joining me this morning. I hope you have a lovely rest of your day and an awesome weekend. Here is Hyper Fenton, "Save Me, I Know I Need Saving." You're on Life FM. I know that's you.

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2: In this update, at least a dozen people have died trying to reach the Spanish enclave of Ceuta from Morocco. The autonomous city has experienced a surge of attempted crossings, with up to 60,000 migrants trying to reach the European border. Human Rights Watch Senior Associate Director Judith Sunderland told the BBC it's impossible to know exactly why people are attempting the risky crossing.
3: There are always people who are eager to cross irregularly, either because they need to seek asylum or because they see it as their only option to improve their lives.
2: Back home, and thousands felt an earthquake near the lower North Island last night. The 4.6 magnitude quake struck at 9 minutes past 11 at a depth of 38 kilometres northwest of Porirua. Part of State Highway 2, Aupōtaki to Gisborne, is closed following a slip near Waiweka Gorge overnight. In the South Island, State Highway 7 is closed near Reefton and State Highway 87 through Middlemarch. That's news.
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2: To sports and in track cycling at the Commonwealth Games in Glasgow. Sammy Donnelly has taken silver in the 10km women's scratch race final. New Zealand's defending games champion Bryony Botha has been denied a medal in the women's 4,000m individual pursuit by rising Scottish star Erin Boothman. To NRL action last night, courtesy of Nine.
4: And with this victory, they'll be back in the top eight for the first time since round six. Brighton! That's the way to seal it!
2: Bulldogs captain Stephen Crichton scored two late tries to seal a 36-22 win over a brave Melbourne Storm in an entertaining clash at Amy Park. Earlier, the Dolphins beat the Dragons 28-22. That's sport. I'm Carly Strong.
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0: It is Life Vivian. That is Grace Vineyard Music. Joshua McGregor and Mali Soler. That one is Alive. Good morning, friend. Welcome along to another weekend. But hey, welcome along to a new month as well. Here we go. August. Does that mean it's officially the last month of winter? I really hope so. Oh, is there September as well? I feel like I should know my months and my seasons a whole bunch more. But I do feel like August might be the last month of winter, which is a very exciting thing. I am so stoked about that. Hey, on the way for you, lots of goodness. I'd love for you to get in touch with me if you want to. 8168. You can start your message with the word life. New music on the way from KB and Ben Fuller. And we'll find out something to celebrate.
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6: I remember a while ago, I was walking to work and just having one of those days where I was feeling pretty grateful. 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And with no veil, we become like mirrors who brightly reflect the glory of the Lord. So this is just your daily reminder to take the pressure off and enjoy God. He does all the changing. We just have to let him. For more, check out Bex_words of life on the gram.
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Going deep on a Saturday morning. That is KB and Ben Fuller. It is called Father. New music, but deep, because the theme behind the song is all about breaking the cycle of generational trauma. This is because of the wounds that were inflicted by a father, but then turning that around and becoming a better father yourself and breaking the generational cycle and being a great role model. So although it starts with like a heavy and hard topic, it's about turning things around, which is very, very cool. If you like it, you can vote for it on the U-Chat over at lifefm.co.nz. Here's Albert Street, good Kiwi music. This is Front Porch. It's Life.

0: We are messengers. It is halfway home. It's Life FM. First things first on a Saturday morning, that is to tell you about the prayer wall, because this is so important to me that you know that we are here, we are available, that we love praying for you, that you can submit your prayer requests anytime over at lifefm.co.nz. 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And if you're worried about that, you can make your prayer request anonymous. But yeah, it's just knowing that this whole family, this whole community comes together and cares about what's happening in your world at the moment. 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

0: Tyrion, that one is You Remain on Life FM. 1st of August today, we are into a brand new month. Today's celebration feels like something my Nana would say because today is National Girlfriends Day. And she'd always say to me, what have you been up to with your girlfriends? Of course, now we just, you know, say your friends. You're going to go and hang out with your friends on your Saturday afternoon. But girlfriends used to be the way to phrase it. And I guess probably in the 90s, girlfriend was definitely a very well used piece of terminology. So today is a day to celebrate your friends, to hang out with your friends, to touch base with them, see how they're going. What a great way to spend the 1st of August. So see if you can get in touch with a friend today, whether that's just a quick text or a hangout, a coffee, going to do something fun. What a good way to spend a weekend.
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7: When we have too much on our plate, like responsibility, worry, or anxiety, there will probably be one appointment we forget about, or maybe one friendship that we neglect. How can we get through? Searching for advice from godly church elders, magazine articles, or knowledgeable bloggers is useful, and probably provides good tips on how to de-stress, but they will never get to the root of the issue. Human advice will help us feel calm for a few days, but wouldn't constant peace be better? How could we possibly have access to that? Bonus points for those who answered, God. Matthew chapter 14 verse 23 says, after sending the people away, Jesus went up to a mountain to pray by himself. When evening came, he was there alone. Jesus understood that when life got stressful and hectic, the best thing to do was to spend time with his Father. And when we do that, we'll experience the peace of God, which transcends all understanding, like it says in Philippians chapter 4, verse 7. Jesus knew that taking himself away from people, problems, and situations just to be with God was vital. God has so many beautiful and powerful promises for our life with Him. These promises are there to provide us with a supernatural peace. When we go to the one who created all the stars and put our peace roots down in Him, He will fulfill this for us. So what now? Read Isaiah chapter 40, verses 26 to 31 slowly. Then sit somewhere alone and pray for God's peace, which exceeds anything we can understand, to be with you.
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Lost and Found, that one is One Direction on Life FM. Coming up for you before we hit 7 o'clock, Kobe James is on the way. Ryan Stevenson, here's Micah Tyler perfectly. 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
2: In this update, rescue attempts are underway in southwestern Pakistan after a methane gas explosion at a coal mine. The Provincial Disaster Management Authority says 32 bodies have been recovered from the mine on the outskirts of Quetta, and they're working to retrieve two others. The victims' families are being offered compensation of 500,000 Pakistani rupees or 3,000 New Zealand dollars. Balochistan's mining minister, Shuaib Noshwani, says authorities will investigate the cause of the explosion and review safety measures at coal mines across the province. Thousands felt an earthquake near the Lower North Island last night. The 4.6 magnitude quake struck at 9 minutes past 11 at a depth of 38 kilometres northwest of Porirua. Wesley was one of almost 9,000 people who felt the shake.
3: Definitely felt stronger than that because I'm in an 8-storey building.
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2: To sports, and in track cycling, Paris cyclist Devon Briggs has won a gold medal and set a new Commonwealth Games record in the process. He's taken first place in the 1 kilometre C13 time trial final in Glasgow this morning. Meanwhile, Sammy Donnelly has had her bronze medal upgraded to silver in the 10 kilometre women's scratch race final after a disqualification. In last night's NRL action, Bulldogs captain Stephen Crichton scored two late tries to seal a 36-22 win over a brave Melbourne Storm in an entertaining clash at Amy Park. The Storm threatened a famous victory for almost an hour before the surging Bulldogs came back with a bite, moving into the top eight for the first time since round six and a sixth win in their last seven games. Earlier in the evening, the Dolphins beat the Dragons 28-22. That's sport. I'm Kalia Strong.
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0: From the Word. John 10, verse 10. A thief is only there to steal and kill and destroy. I came so they can have real and eternal life, more and better life than they ever dreamed of.
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0: For King and Country, that one is Miracle. It is Life FM, the 7 o'clock hour. You are with Holly. Hey, welcome along to the 1st of August as well. Hope that you have got some exciting things planned for the month ahead. I love heading into the first of a month, knowing that you never quite know how the month is going to turn out. There's things in the calendar, but yeah, every month there's the unknowns as well, right? Coming up, the new one from Madison Watkins. It is called Open the Eyes, and we're going to head along and see what's been going on in the socials.
1: 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We're a Christian radio station. Maybe today you're listening and you're not sure where you stand. Maybe you're on the fence, weighing it up. We believe that God is not looking for perfection or a finished product. He's looking for a heart that's open to the possibility of Him. If you're feeling like the door is closed or you need to have it all figured out, here's a simple truth from Romans. If you confess with your mouth that Jesus is Lord and believe in your heart that God raised Him from the dead, you will be saved. If you're ready to step off that fence and see what happens, pray this. Jesus, I don't have all the answers, but I'm reaching out. I believe You are who You say You are. Come into my life. Forgive my past. And show me how to follow You. Amen. No matter where you are on that journey, we're glad you're here with us.
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6: My wife and I holidayed in Queenstown, and one day we decided to go gold panning. I tried all the techniques known to man as I walked up and down the river. I guessed, I prayed, but at the end of a winter's day, hands freezing and teeth shivering, I found a lot of dirt, but no gold. I've found in life it's far easier to find the dirt in people's lives and situations than it is the gold. We're masters at finding problems and seeing the issues. I'm so thankful that God looks at us and sees the gold. I'm not saying He doesn't know about the dirt, but He chooses to believe in us despite our failures and shortcomings. Most of us are regularly reminded about our dirt, but what we have forgotten is that there is gold in us waiting to come out. Today, would you remember that there is gold in you, and let's be a people that find the gold and believe the best in others. I'm Ben Cherry, pastor of City Point Church, Auckland.
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Madison's take on very much a classic. That one is Open the Eyes. Of course, you've probably heard the chorus from the 90s, Open the Eyes of My Heart, Lord. But for her, it is a deeply personal prayer of a lifetime commitment of praising God through all of life's struggles, but also the blessings that are in there as well, which I think is pretty cool. If you like it, you can vote for it on the YouChat over at lifefm.co.nz. Here's Dan Bremner's Fly Away. It's Life.

0: 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It is Life FM. The weekend is a great time to play catch up. 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The question was asked on the Arvo Bravo why worship and science are the same thing. Oh, fascinating. You can find out the answer to that one. There's some Motown Gospel Live. There's a Quippers Revolution in studio. So, yeah, have a little browse. Great time to do that on a Saturday morning. 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
1: Tori Kelly, that one is Control. It's Life FM. Hey, we are heading along to the socials to see what some of our friends have been up to. Kicking it off with some music news, which I always love. Pat Barrett says, my new album, Burn In Us, that I recorded with Worship Together, is out now. Yay! This project is special to me and I'm excited for you to hear these songs in a new way. Stream now wherever you listen to music. Yes, absolutely. Do that. Tadashi says, a winner is just a loser who tried one more time. Well, that's an interesting thought, especially with Commonwealth Games on at the moment. A winner is just a loser who tried one more time. And Matthew Wes says, I've made a million wrong turns, but Grace is discovering that it's always only one step back to Jesus. I'm so pleased and so grateful for that. That is what's been happening in the socials. And if you love Life FM, you want to find us on social media. 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
2: In this update, the US president's confident Israel will agree to end the war in Gaza. A senior Hamas official told CNN they'd hand over their weapons after agreeing to a deal with the US-backed Board of Peace. But Israel's UN ambassador, Danny Dannon, says its troops won't be pulled unless the militant group actually disarms. Donald Trump says it's a great breakthrough and Israel's very happy about it.
3: Will it go through its ups and downs? It's a very complex situation over there. The people are very complex and difficult.
2: An emotional day for the greyhound racing industry as a ban comes into full force. Final races wrapped up yesterday after the ban was passed in April, retiring up to 1,400 dogs from the track. Auckland Greyhound Racing Club president John Roberts says people in the industry don't want to work a 9-to-5 office job, they work with animals.
4: When I see grown, hardened men crying freely, it tells me that their lives are ruined. Their asset bases, their income, their livelihood.
2: That's news.
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2: To sports, an emotional Devon Briggs after the paracyclist snatched a gold medal and a new Commonwealth Games record. He's taken first place in the 1 kilometre C13 time trial final in front of a packed crowd at the Sir Chris Hoy Velodrome in Glasgow this morning. On Sky Sport, Briggs says seeing the New Zealand flag being hoisted into the air made him want to cry.
5: So special. My family's back home watching. They woke up and supporting. Everyone who's helped me on my journey, and this is one of the first comps I've done where my grandma's not here watching and supporting me, so I know she's watching somewhere and I know she'd be proud.
2: Adrenaline pumping through the veins of Sammy Donnelly pushed her into a silver medal in the 10-kilometre women's scratch race final. Her silver was upgraded from a bronze after a disqualification. That's sport. I'm Kalia Strong.
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8: 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One night the Master spoke to Paul in a dream. 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

0: Holby and No Big Deal. That one is roofed up on Leafy FM. I hope you have got your tickets as well, because Holby is coming to Aotearoa playing at Festival 1 in 2027. It is just around the corner. It'll be summer before you know it. I mean, let's wave goodbye to winter first, but summer is coming. Holby's going to be at Festival 1, so make sure that you grab your tickets. New music on the way from Rui Young called OK, music that was just added this week. And we're talking about watching your kids do the things that you've always been scared to do.
1: Here's what scientists don't want you to know.
2: This is what science is hiding from
3: you. They don't want you to find out.
1: But here's the truth. Ever hung out with the scientists? 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And why is faith important for science? Introducing What Scientists Do Want You to Know with New Zealand Christians in Science.
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7: I was on a school camp the first time I was shown that when you flip the silver fern leaf over, the underside catches the light of the moon. Travellers used to lay the fronds along the tracks at night because they'd reflect the moonlight and guide the way. Ordinary leaves by day, luminous by night. That's what following Jesus is like. On my own, I don't shine very much, but when I turn myself towards his light, I reflect something that others can see. It's not about me generating brightness, it's about catching and showing his light. Sometimes I forget that. I think that I have to be impressive or strong or wise on my own. But the fern reminds me that it's about posture. Turning the right side up, and suddenly what was ordinary becomes a beacon. Maybe today, instead of trying to shine harder, just turn your underside towards Jesus and reflect his light. It might guide someone else in the dark. I'm Mickey from inbetween.org.nz. I hope this sparks your thinking. Let's see what God does with it.
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Brewer Young, that one is okay. Brand new music just added this week. It is a K-pop little anthem going on there. It's all about surrendering control and overcoming fear, getting past those past mistakes that you might have made, and also getting rid of negative opinions, because instead you can find the reassurance in God. Of course, that song talks about okay a lot, knowing that actually God is calling the shots and everything will be okay. It'll be all right. So cool. And I love that there is now Christian K-pop. Isn't that epic? Make sure you vote for that one on the U chart, lifefm.co.nz. Here's Lecrae and Jamie McDonald. It's Unbreakable. It's Life FM.

0: Bodie, that one is obsessed. It is Life FM. 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Our 2027 calendar, we're working on that at the moment, but the photos actually come from you. So if you would like to get out and about this weekend, take some photos of New Zealand landscapes or flora and fauna, absolutely. Go for it. There are prizes up for grabs and we would love for you to take up the challenge. More details at lifefm.co.nz.
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0: We the Kingdom and Crowder, that one is Glory Glory. Watching your kids do things that you were always scared to do or would never do yourself. I have had two things that have happened this week, which has absolutely reminded me of that. My daughter has had her jazz exams, and this is where like an assessor comes in that they've never met before. They've practiced all these techniques and dances, and they have to go in front of this person they've never seen, remember all the dance things, and yeah, that's how it's done. But for me as a kid, I just know I would have been so scared and so anxious. But yeah, my girl aced it. She did so good. I was such a proud mum. And then my next proud mum moment came yesterday because both my kids had their cross country events. And again, like this straight away brings me back to cross country, where I would cry my way around the cross country course, because the inter-school one that everyone had to do was on a neighbouring farm, and you literally ran up and down hills and long grass, and yeah, it was really not my thing. Now, my daughter managed to take away second place, and my son took away a fourth place, and I was just beaming with pride, and I was like, how are they my children? Because that was not my story. That was not me in cross country. But yeah, it's really cool when kids even like think maybe something's a little bit scary and they just go ahead and do it anyway. Or they're just braver than you from the get-go. So cool.
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5: Hey, Joy here. I have always struggled with saying no. Even as a child, I would put my hand up to do any job for the teacher because I just couldn't handle the awkward silence when no one else offered. I grew to be that person who was always available to help. On the flip side, I was that person who'd cancel on other appointments last minute or forget something because I had too much going on. I would also be the girl who would break down crying because she just couldn't do it all. You see, I believed the lie that I could always make time somehow. You can't make time. Every time you say yes to something, it means saying no to something else. Whether it's saying no to necessary sleep, saying no to being more patient with your kids, or being mentally available with your spouse. The Bible wisely says, let your yes be yes and your no be no. It doesn't say, let your yes be, I'll try and I'll make it work. Take a moment to pause and consider what you'll say no to the next time you say yes. This is Joy Ravella.
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1: 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And yeah, thank you. Thank you for your words, for your music, for everything.
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1: Torrin Wells and Pastor Mike Jr. That one is Sunday morning on Life FM. Hey, we are getting closer towards 9 o'clock. Coming up, some Tasha Layton, Lindy. Here's Tyrion and Ian Alexander. Loving you. Such a sweet one. It's Life.

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2: In this update, a bid to end the war in Gaza, but clashing views of who makes the first move. A senior Hamas official told CNN they're supporting a deal with the US Board of Peace, removing weapons if Israel first ceases fire. US President Donald Trump says it's a breakthrough no one thought possible, and Israel's very happy about it. But its UN ambassador, Danny Dannon, says the militant group needs to disarm before it can pull troops.
3: Disarmament means the weapon is out of Gaza, they have no control of the weapon, and then we can move forward. Otherwise, you know, they will start to play games, and we are not naive and we are not stupid.
2: A reminder not to stray from the slopes after two snowboarders got lost for 6 hours in the Wanaka backcountry. Police were notified of the disorientated pair near the Treble Cone ski field just before 2 p.m. on Thursday. They say the search was complex due to the very harsh conditions, but it could have been worse if they hadn't found them within an hour of nightfall. That's news.
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2: To sports and golden redemption for Eliza McCartney in the women's pole vault at the Commonwealth Games in Glasgow. She's taken out the event over Australia's Nina Kennedy. Here's the moment her gold medal was confirmed on Sky.
4: Kennedy. No, she can't. It's a gold medal for New Zealand. Eliza McCartney has won the gold medal.
2: New Zealand's Imogen Arias has claimed bronze, while Olivia McTaggart was just outside of the medals in fourth. The next generation of the Price family has been named in the Warriors' final squad to face the Titans. Riley Price has been elevated to the six-man bench to make the first father and son duo to play NRL for the club, should coach Andrew Webster decide to insert the 25-year-old middle forward tonight. That's sport. I'm Kalia Strong.
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0: From the word. Isaiah 53 verse 5. But it was our sins that did that to him, that ripped and tore and crushed him. Our sins. He took the punishment, and that made us whole. Through his bruises, we get healed.
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0: 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It is bye-bye on Life FM. The first of the month, you are with Holly. Great to be with you. Hey, coming up for you this hour, I want to tell you about a beagle that ate 1.1 kilos of something that a dog should not eat. But I have questions. I have so many questions. We'll chat about it soon.
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Ethan Beer and Joe Albans, this is brand new music added just this week, Only When That Matters. Now, Ethan Beer is actually a 22-year-old Australian singer-songwriter and producer. Now, he actually wrote the song with Joe Albans, talking about overcoming the fear of man. So healing pent-up trauma, casting out thoughts of anxiousness, instead of finding peace in the Holy Spirit, and that God's voice is the only one that, of course, really matters amongst it all. Very cool. If you like it, you can show it some love on the YouChart. Always, you can get your votes in, lifefm.co.nz. Here's the band Jaron. It stands strong. It's life.

0: 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Hey, if you ever miss the name of an artist or a song on Life FM, jump onto the app or our website because it will tell you what song has played. The last few songs that have played, actually, so you can always track it down because I know it is so super frustrating when you can't figure out the name of a song. 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
1: 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We believe that no matter how loud the world gets, there's a peace that surpasses all understanding. We believe that you weren't meant to carry the weight of tomorrow on your shoulders today. If you're feeling overwhelmed, or perhaps just a little lost in the noise, take a moment and breathe. We want you to know you're seen. You are known, and you are deeply loved. 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Lord, I give you my worries and my weariness. Replace my anxiety with your peace and my doubt with your strength. Guide my steps today and remind me that I'm never walking alone. Amen. Hang on to that promise as you go about your day.
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0: Ivy Asher. That one is Free on Life FM. Has your dog eaten anything that they shouldn't lately? Because an Australian beagle has eaten 1.1 kilograms of jelly snakes, lolly snakes. Wow. Now, the owner had come home and she was like, I think that my dogs have eaten something that they shouldn't, but she wasn't entirely sure what that was. So she took both of the beagles to the vet. They gave them that medicine that makes them vomit. One beagle vomited up one jelly snake, very much the more well-behaved beagle. The second one vomited up the 1.1 kilos. But I have questions, because who has 1.1 kilograms of jelly snakes in their house? That is a lot. Now, apparently because it was Natural Confectionery Company, it wasn't so bad for them. But at the same time, 1.1 kilograms of jelly snakes probably isn't very good for a person, let alone a beagle. So there you go. The things that pets eat.
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5: Someone once told me that Psalm 37 is for guitar players because it begins, "Fret not." It's a good psalm, but verse 25 sticks out. "I have been young and now am old, yet I have not seen the righteous forsaken or his children begging for bread." How can Christians pray this psalm when it seems to be patently untrue? In our fallen world, all too often the righteous suffer and children go hungry. I don't want to brush away this question with an easy answer, but one way forward might be that the psalmist is expressing his hope in God, even when other evidence seems to point to the contrary. In prayer and liturgy, we can enact the world we hope in rather than the world we see. When a parent comforts a child in the middle of the night and says, "Everything's all right," it isn't a lie, because Christians can affirm that in God, all things will be healed and restored. I'm Katie Markar from the theology program at the University of Otago.
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2: In this update, the greyhound racing industry is still struggling to understand why it's been forced to shut up shop. A bill passed in April, meaning racing is banned from today, with the final races run yesterday. The transition agency will oversee the closure of the industry and work to rehome around 1,400 dogs. Auckland Greyhound Racing Club president John Roberts claims they still haven't had a proper explanation from the government.
3: I'm not going to look at anyone in the face and say that we didn't need to clean up our act. We did. But we have cleaned up our act, and more so than any other industry associated with animals.
2: Two state highways are closed in the South Island following heavy snowfall overnight. State Highway 85 is closed between Kyburn and Palmerston, while State Highway 87 remains closed between Kyburn down to Outram. Along the Lewis Pass, police had to support multiple vehicles who were stuck due to snow east of Springs Junction overnight. Meanwhile, part of State Highway 2 or Portiki to Gisborne is closed following a slip near Wairarapa Gorge. That's news.
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2: Two sports, and Eliza McCartney has won gold in the women's pole vault at the Commonwealth Games in Glasgow, defeating Australian favourite Nina Kennedy on countback. Fellow Kiwi Imogen Ayres claimed bronze. A very giddy Eliza McCartney told Sky she didn't expect to get the gold.
4: I haven't won anything on the international stage before, so it's a weird thing to... I just don't know it. But I'm really happy with how I kind of navigated things today, and it wasn't a high height, but sometimes it doesn't have to be, I guess.
2: In the NRL, the next generation of the Price family has been named in the Warriors' final squad to face the Titans. Riley Price has been elevated to the six-man bench to make it the first father and son duo to play NRL for the club, should coach Andrew Webster decide to insert him tonight. That's sport. I'm Kalia Strong.
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0: It is Lily Lynn Scott. Her latest song, You Can Be Happy Too, here on Life FM. You got Elmo for your Saturday. And Lily Lynn Scott, one of the artists up in the People's Choice Awards for the Emerging Kiwi Artist of the Year category. The voting for that closed off at midnight last night, but you'll have to tune to the morning. Wake up on Monday morning to hear the results of both the Emerging Kiwi Artist of the Year and the Kiwi Artist of the Year. This is all part of a broader Australasian Music Awards happening, but these are the two Kiwi categories that you've been able to vote for. So make sure you join Sella and Bjorn. They are back on Monday morning when they announce the winners in both those categories for the People's Choice Awards with Life FM.
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8: Over the years, many people have said to me, there is nothing happening in my life. God is doing nothing. I once heard a story about the clever scientists who said, God, anything you can do, we can do better. We can do anything better than you. So God said, okay, then what about a jewel? So the scientists said, no problem. God said, you have to make man. And God said, there's two conditions to this jewel. The first thing is you have to use what I used in the beginning when I used dust. The clever scientist bent down to pick up some dust, at which point God says, hey, condition number two, get your own dust. You see, when God created the world, he created the world out of nothing. Even the cleverest people today need something and a catalyst to make something, but God needs a whole load of nothing. The Bible says nothing is impossible for God. So if there is nothing, just give God your nothing and you watch, he'll do something. My name is Glenn Barrett.
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It is Equipa's Revolution and Promised Land here on Life FM. It's 18 past 10. Elmo with you on your Saturday, filling in for Tabs this week because Tabs has been off in Papua New Guinea all week, travelling with CBM, Christian Blind Mission, to see the work that they are doing in places like PNG and developing countries all around the world with providing cataract surgeries for people to cure their blindness. And we're going to be doing something with CBM in about 6 weeks or so to help them with the work they're doing. But Tabs has been over there finding out all about it, and she'll be back with Sala and Bjorn on Monday morning on the Morning Wake Up, and no doubt sharing some of the stories of what she saw when she was in PNG. So make sure you tune in to hear those stories. But that's why I get to hang out with you today instead. Here's Edgar Sandoval Jr. This is Hallelujah on Life FM. Oh, church.

0: It's Tasha Layton with Claire Leslie and Whispers. 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The music continues next with Hannah Kerr, Sanctus Real, and that classic from the Arvo Bravo, Lopani and the Listeners, coming up as well.
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0: Tune that is Lapani and the listeners and home here on Life FM. And if you were one of the people who contributed a line to that song during New Zealand Music Month, there you go. Look at that. You're like a published recording artist now. Elmo hanging out with you on your Saturday with awesome music for your weekend. Got Capital Kings on the way. Stars Go Dim coming up as well. And in just a moment, it's The Word for You Today. 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
6: Did you know Venus spins backwards? That's right. According to the Big Bang, a solar system forming from a giant rotating cloud of dust and gas should produce planets and moons that all spin in the same direction. But Venus doesn't. Uranus and Pluto don't either. And Triton, Neptune's largest moon, doesn't just spin the wrong way, it orbits backwards. When the evidence shows the theory to be wrong, shouldn't we question that theory? 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
7: When we have too much on our plate, like responsibility, worry, or anxiety, there will probably be one appointment we forget about, or maybe one friendship that we neglect. How can we get through? Searching for advice from godly church elders, magazine articles, or knowledgeable bloggers is useful and probably provides good tips on how to de-stress, but they will never get to the root of the issue. Human advice will help us feel calm for a few days, but wouldn't constant peace be better? How could we possibly have access to that? Bonus points for those who answered, God. Matthew chapter 14 verse 23 says, after sending the people away, Jesus went up to a mountain to pray by himself. When evening came, he was there alone. Jesus understood that when life got stressful and hectic, the best thing to do was to spend time with his Father. And when we do that, we'll experience the peace of God, which transcends all understanding, like it says in Philippians chapter 4 verse 7. Jesus knew that taking himself away from people, problems, and situations just to be with God was vital. God has so many beautiful and powerful promises for our life with him. These promises are there to provide us with a supernatural peace. When we go to the one who created all the stars and put our peace roots down in him, he will fulfill this for us. So what now? Read Isaiah chapter 40 verses 26 to 31 slowly. Then sit somewhere alone and pray for God's peace, which exceeds anything we can understand, to be with you.
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Elmo with you as we head towards 11 o'clock. We've got the latest in news and sport not too far away. Before we get there, more music to come, including this one from Stars Go Dim. This is Holy on Life.

0: Oh, I do love a collab. Grace Vineyard Music along with Joshua McGregor and Marley Solar. That's Alive here on Life FM. It's about 10 past 11 with Elmo filling in for Tabs today. Tabs has been off in Papua New Guinea for a week with the Christian Blind Mission, seeing the work they do there. She is going to be back in action with the team on the morning wake up. In fact, after a week of all Salah all the time. Bjorn is back, Tabs is back, the whole gang are back together. Monday morning, it's the morning wake up, 6 till 10 here on Life FM.
1: 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We're a Christian radio station. Maybe today you're listening and you're not sure where you stand. Maybe you're on the fence, weighing it up. We believe that God is not looking for perfection or a finished product. He's looking for a heart that's open to the possibility of Him. If you're feeling like the door is closed or you need to have it all figured out, here's a simple truth from Romans. If you confess with your mouth that Jesus is Lord and believe in your heart that God raised Him from the dead, you will be saved. If you're ready to step off that fence and see what happens, pray this. Jesus, I don't have all the answers, but I'm reaching out. I believe you are who you say you are. Come into my life, forgive my past, and show me how to follow you. Amen. No matter where you are on that journey, we're glad you're here with us.
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Elmo with you filling in for Tabs with Brandon Lake and Nick Jonas teaming up in just a moment. 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

0: It's Brandon Lake with Nick Jonas and the author here on Life FM as we head towards 11:30. And a big shout out to everyone listening on the Rima Media app this morning. 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It's got all your favourite Life FM stuff on there. There are highlights from some of the shows, Morning Wake Up, Arvo Bravo. 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

0: 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Elmo with you on your Saturdays. We head towards lunchtime. What's for lunch today? I didn't even think to grab anything for lunch. I think I've got a protein bar lying around in my laptop bag that might have to suffice today. Hey, but to go along with that protein bar, I've got David Dunn, Jamie McDonald and Connor Flanagan all on the way here on Life.
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9: Do I have a peace about this decision? 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But this peace we're looking for can often be a false peace. I know people who have had a real peace about a certain big decision, only to have things fall apart down the track. And in my own life, I've sometimes had very little peace about a course of action, but been able to look back later and see that it made more sense than I felt at the time. 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

Jamie McDonald won't let go here on Life FM as we head towards midday. Elmo hanging out with you today. Can I tell you, one of my favourite parts of the Life FM website is our prayer wall. Did you know that if you go to our website anytime, day or night, even at like 10 to midday on a Saturday morning, you can post on our prayer wall. And that means that there are going to be people who are praying for you. So if you've got a situation that you're facing and you don't want to go through it alone, post it on the prayer wall. Our team will be praying for you. Sometimes we pray for them on the radio. Sometimes we just pray for them in the office. But there are also others all around the country who we know check that regularly and commit those needs to the Lord in prayer. So if you're facing something today and you're thinking, man, I could really use a bit of brotherly and sisterly support in this, head along to our website and post your prayer request on the prayer wall at lifefm.co.nz. Here's Connor Flanagan. This is Pieces.